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0: Can you hear the saying in the Lord? 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
0: Really?
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0: Harsh.
1: Hey, he knew not to drink. 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
1: Bill, if we don't tell them what we expect and why they shouldn't drink, how are they gonna know?
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sang about a lady that's here tonight.

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But she's still my mom. And all the songs tonight that I sang is for her. Here's one of her special songs. Shh.

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1: Why would you bully me?
0: Why would you bully me?
1: Because it makes you feel cool? Because I'm different?
2: Do I touch a nerve?
3: Does making me feel bad make you feel good?
1: Why?
0: Why?
4: Why?
0: Bullying hurts. Bullying abuses. Bullying kills.
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1: let me tell you about a man who knows all of my flaws but still loves me.

0: if you're not too busy.
1: Do you have a minute to list about the one who can replace all that's missed?
0: I can't really put it in the words, but that's just...
1: There is just something around.
0: I don't know everything, but I know this.
1: I know that I cannot live without him.
0: We want to tell you about him. 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
6: Where God's grace matters. Yeah.

of you. You were searching for me. Turned out to be a pastor. I speak in church every week. Married and I'm successful. I'm streaming shows on TV. Wrote a book with my story to share my personal grief. Tragedy and the triumphs. God's purpose for me. My parents raised up a lion, the kind of person to be. Jesus came and he found me through all the curves in the street. And for once I could

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And as you surrender, your story is able to connect to his, and it leads to a greater story.

Are you feeling under the weather? 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Not 100%? 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
0: Harsh.
1: Hey, he knew not to drink. We've made that clear to all of our kids, right?
0: No, not really.
1: Bill, if we don't tell them what we expect and why they shouldn't drink, how are they gonna know?
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0: Everybody gets sick sometime,
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And I want you to know tonight that no matter what you face, no matter what you presumably lose, God is still everything.

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What do you wish for? 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Or do you wish for something more? A sense of purpose? Do you wish to discover a cure? To write code that cracks an unsolvable question? To further our exploration into space? 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You realize them.

0: 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Yes, it's Lee Pitts, the host of the award-winning Lee Pitts Live on television. 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

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Yeah. 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Hall of Fame on my mind. 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

0: 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And by then, I'll already be in some trouble.
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0: The thing is, my parents won't even see it coming.
1: So start talking.
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To commend or to praise something or someone with a loud voice, with a loud exuberant voice. 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

He's a great, awesome God. 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

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On my birthday, Kobe, Gigi, and Seven Souls remind me that the tree of life is so uncertain, and tomorrow has unpredictabilities as colorful as the smiles that took off that day. May that Sunday morning resonate past trophies and trinkets and the ongoing pursuit of more to sober us with the humbling truth. 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And if what you see is all you see, then you do not see all there is to be seen. Quickly.

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2: 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Say yeah, I'm going home. 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

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Isn't that careless?

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place to stay. But don't get me wrong, because I don't have all of the answers by no means. But just like Dr. Martin Luther King, I too have a dream. Come on and listen to me. Come on, Justin, help me out.

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gentlemen, put your hands together. These are

I thought when everyone comes this morning about here, humble heart, humble before the throne of grace, come to tell you, thank you. Thank you for the many blessings that you have bestowed upon us. You finally laid down last night, or early rising this morning. You allowed to sleep throughout the night. You woke up early this morning. Blood still flowing through our veins. I reach forth in health and strength. And for that, we tell you, thank you for just allowing us to kneel at your feet this early Wednesday morning and say thank you for another day's journey. As we go through the day, help us to rejoice and be exceedingly glad for we have another opportunity to let others know about your grace and your tender mercy. Looking around in this great, great, great world around me, say thank you for allowing us to get on this channel this morning. And this microphone, we'll be sharing the glory of your precious word. Along with the sweet sound of music to many, he's there and everywhere. We lift your name on high through this broadcast. Continue to bless us that we'll be able to reach out and reach those who are weak, those who are meek, those who are strong, those who are doing wrong, the evil, whatever their condition. That's we'll be able to reach them through someone else to know that there is a God to glorify. There's a God who sees all and knows all. Let them know that as they travel through this land, according to your will, no sin go unpunished. And as we come back for forgiveness for the thing that we left undone, and will it though that we're doing not according to your spirit. We recognize that we're creatures of this moment, and we need you in all walks of life. And continue to teach us how to pray, how to seek your face, teach us how to love one another, even love our enemies, as we go through this barren land. And I pray that you would touch the people everywhere, regardless of their race, creed, or color, because you made us all. You know our beginning, and you know our ending. For this, we tell you, thank you, sir, for just looking down upon us and keeping us in this land. We're able to realize that no sin go unpunished. And if we complete this task down here on the earth, let not our labor be in vain. But when it's time to come home, take us to that resting place that you prepared somewhere in glory, we'll rest you throughout eternity. For us in Jesus' name, we ask it all. Amen. Amen. Amen.

Good morning. Today is Wednesday, the third day of month number 6. And happy birthday to this is born on the third day of June. And happy birthday to my brother-in-law also. Today is his birthday. And I pray that you whoever you have many more. Yeah, always thank God and be happy regardless of what has gone on last year or last night. I a happy birthday. You be happy in the Lord this day. And happy anniversary to you. And you see one of those special gifts that only can come down from above. And tell God, thank you for just keeping you alive and letting you be able to see a brand new day and the beginning of a brand new year. Now we're looking at our weather scope. We hit the wrong flash here. We're going to go back over this a little bit. It didn't give us any information. Let's see. No information there. But we went home, went way up north down to them Cullen folks. With the current temperature up there in Pittview, Alabama, on the mostly cloudy skies, is about 65 degrees on the cloudy skies. That's for our cousin up there in Pittview, Alabama. At about 6:06 on a Wednesday morning. And let's see if we ease out of there and get back to our home, folks. Here. Let's say we rang up map. It don't take you in the morning to change up that computer. You outwork me because you is a computer. You compute on all faces. There we go. Enter Fort Myers. Give me a temperature of Fort Myers. Oh, temperature of Fort Myers staying at about 76 degrees. On a light rainy sky here in the southwest Florida area. And if you woke up early this morning, somewhere around 2 o'clock, you heard the rain, you heard the thundering and the rain coming down. Oh, you heard the thunder rolling. I didn't hear any rain, folks, but I heard the thundering, the lightning strike, and those are still hitting out on the east side of the state, probably in the center of the state now, but plenty of water fell on last night. And I hope you enjoy everywhere. And I didn't even get out and drink my first June water either. I gotta watch this kind of stuff, folks. Let's see what our local forecast is calling for. Now, please don't take till tomorrow, though. I didn't give me no information. What do you want me to go to? 33966 at 607, and they give me a weather condition here. It's about 74 degrees. UV rays stand at ain't give me no UV index. Give me what about you folks today? As they said, today is Wednesday the 60th. That can't be right either. No, who is the copywriter? That's what you say on that job, folks. Who is the copywriter for our computer this morning? Let's back off, people. Get on out of there. And bring it back down again. Get our snack book and get everything in order here. Get ready to get it after 6 o'clock. On the hump.

And let's go get our CBS Spectaculars. And here we're going to have Will Hump Day. Our site is blooming up on us today. Yeah, now that we got those CBS Spectaculars on our eyes, I need to see a little bit more. Again, a little switch back to Fort Myers is where they're going to tell us something else extra. There go plenty of stop, folks. As you head out 82, I guess that's plenty of water on the road to be extra careful in your travel throughout the Fort Myers area on Colonial Boulevard. And this is what happened here right here on Fowler Street. Looks pretty good right now. But on out Highway 80, past that 75 going on out towards the LaBelle area, be extra careful. And over in North Fort Myers, on Highway 78. Looking pretty tough there too, folks. Now, I don't see no red marks, but it got one in pilot there on you. Under current temperature of 76 degrees here in Fort Myers. And that's all they're going to give us for today. Let's see if they say anything about rain or flood or whatever. Local. Now, this is the weather book is not going to show us anything. Acute is not going to show us anything. And they're not going to give us any idea. And that's the North Fort Myers. They're not showing us anything here.

0: I got a very pleasant good morning. Today is Wednesday, everybody, 11 minutes. Put them on 11 minutes after 6 o'clock this early Wednesday morning hump day. Our breakfast this morning comes from the book of Philippians. Move that up a little bit, that we'll be certain that we're looking at the right numbers here. Philippians 2 and 13. It is God who work in you to will and act in order to fulfill his good purpose. God work through you to fulfill his purpose in you. You are put here to be happy for God's sake. And since we kind of disturb our freedom here on earth, and for God so loved the world that he gave his only begotten son to us, that whosoever believes in him shall not perish, but have everlasting life. So now you have a purpose. And you see the Lord Jesus Christ as your personal Savior? There is a purpose. God loves you so much that until he worked through you. Ain't that nice to know? You can't get by and you can't get away. No matter how, no matter how you try. And we have been told this from our early existence, that no sin go unpunished. And we also read and we believe that Jesus paid for the sins of the world. But you got to come and get your ticket. Yeah, you got to come and receive your ticket, that you'll be able to ride when he come and call you home and labor to reward. Now that is placed in your heart. And since he got it placed there in your heart, you give your very best. And you can't pay for it. It's a free gift. But since you had the gift gonna work in you. You can't work the gift have to work you. And then this in Singapore, the government encouraged people to support good cause by donating matching. It's top up donation to Pacific charity by contributing an equal amount or more. By effectively multiplying people's contribution, the government hope to encourage them to become more involved in charitable giving. What is happening in our country today, folks? We look and we donate a certain amount, and we see our government contribute a certain amount. Well, once you give it, it no longer yours, remember, my mindful. Once it leave your hand and get into my hand, you don't own it no more. And you're not responsible for what I do with it. Oh, that don't seem so right here. This two-pronged approach reminds me of how believers in Jesus are called to God's standard of holiness in our discipleship journey. In his letter to the Philippians, here the Apostle Paul urged them to work out their salvation and press on, and then trembling in fear. At the same time, he stressed that it is God who works in you to will and to act in order to fulfill his good purpose in you. It is God that does that. Believers in Jesus aren't made right with God by good works or performance. But there is an ideal of partnership in our spiritual growth. It requires heart and effort on my part, our part. I say my part because I'm one of those. Yet we do not do it by human strength. Her mind's with it. I'm not strong enough to overcome this. Having saved us by grace. The Almighty God called us to be His holy, set apart for Him. And how do we respond? We respond in sincerely and gratitude. As we seek to obey and please God, He enabled us and helped us to do so. He showed us which way to go and when we go wrong. He gave us strength to resist temptation. I didn't say that part, did we? God give us the strength to resist temptation. And He said, happy are those who endure temptation, but when they're tried, they're going to receive a crown of life. God empower us to do what's right in His sight. Remember, God sees all, He knows all, He hears. He knows your determination. Whatever direction you attempt to go, God already knows that. So He didn't know that thought before it got into your brain. So you think you got by? Again, we got another. And let's see how we get. Let's see how we get rid of this one now. Okay, we blank off here. We get that one out of there. And we go to this one. And where y'all hear it, y'all gonna have to get out of there. They really, you're gonna have to get lost. Okay, how do we do? Okay, masterminded magician on this line. Okay, let's go up to our top and do this all over again. Okay, now where do we go? We go back down and hit our perfect flip on this side. We'll kick this back up, make sure everything is clear. And yeah, that one saying is clear. whether it going to prove me wrong or not. Okay, that one. Now let's see what it's going to show us. Okay, get back. Oh, I just managed to do this now. We went back to the old time way. Okay. All right, this one. Very, very easy, folks. You're not a computer whiz. Well, don't worry about it. I'm not either. And where did they run off to? I think we get her back here. If she's not tired, she's going to try it all over again.
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2: 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They're injured. They're hurt.
0: Thank you, thank you, thank you. Now exit the studio. Ask the question here. Good morning, Jesus. What are your biggest challenges in seeking to be faithful and pleasing to God? Now, how can you rely on the Holy Spirit for strength? How can you rely on Him? Always mindful that He is your strength. And don't mind asking for help before you need it. Right, when time of need, it'll be right there for you. Father, in your name, we come this morning to tell you thank you for just keeping us. But please help me to be pleasing in your sight as I go through this land. Help me to walk in the right direction that I might be pleasing. And teach me how to love my friend, my enemy. Most of all, Lord, teach me how to pray, how to call upon your holy name. I'll be ready, willing, and able at all times to depend on the Holy Spirit. This we ask in Jesus' name. Amen. Amen. Amen.

my very pleasant good morning Fort Myers. This is Hump Day. Good morning, North, South, East, and West Fort Myers. How do you do it? Is everything well with you? Did you say a good night? You had a good night's sleep last night. And did you enjoy that rain this morning? Well, if you don't know, it rains in a few minutes. You're totally outside. Let's see, the daylight is already breaking, so you can primarily see the ground is wet. And again, we remind those who are going to go driving out this morning, make sure you leave in plenty of time that you don't slide into nobody, go skid into nobody. Make it all possible. How did you folks manage to get in here? Let's try this again.

0: A little bit of crowd got together. Martin by the name of Kirk Franklin. Sarah Reed. 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My world need you. 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So don't leave us. 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
0: That www.dunbargospel.com for you people that are riding on out of Tough this morning. And we are praying for you guys that maybe had to hit the road this morning. And heading back to Cuba, wherever you're headed. And you gotta get
3: the
0: out of the water.
3: Spirit of the living God, fall fresh on us tonight.
0: But your pain is producing.
3: We're desperate for you.
0: Revelation.
3: We long for you. We crave you. As a deer panteth at the water brook, so pant I after thee, O God. Come and quench the thirsting of my soul. I'm thirsty. Water won't quench it. I'm thirsty and friendship won't quench it. I'm thirsty and friends can't quench it. Only you can give me living water. Fill my cup. Fill my cup and let it overflow. I thank you for what you're going to do. In Jesus' name, somebody shout amen.
4: Amen.
3: Relax and get comfortable. Let's talk. The book of Romans is written almost like a legal closing statement. It is profound. It is prolific. It is Pauline. It is clear. It is meant to eradicate misunderstandings about how God might be perceived in Rome, which is a metropolitan superpower at the time. Rome was the dominant kingdom whose power and influence had reached far and wide beyond the borders and the parameters of where it started from. It had captured much of Israel. It had brought Jerusalem into captivity. It had taken over many provinces and areas, had all come up under the rulership and the leadership of Rome. Caesar had such power and such influence. Augustus, many others who contributed to the uprising of the superpower of which Rome was and is no more, because superpowers come and superpowers go. Kingdoms come and kingdoms go. And we have to understand that, not only in the scriptures, but in life, there is no guarantee that who is up today will be up tomorrow. That who is in charge today will be in charge tomorrow. God has a way. He said, I raise up one and I bring down another. I alone am God. And beside me there is no other. The teacher here was once a student. The saint was once a sinner. The life giver was once a life taker. That's why you have to be careful about counting people out. Because you never know. God has a way of using the most unlikely people to do the most amazing things. And it is difficult to forecast a person's future by looking at their past. Because our God is radical. He is so radical that he can take somebody from the pit to the palace, from the bottom to the top. So was the case with the Apostle Paul. When he comes on the Holy Writ, he comes on through the name Saul because he is a Hebrew. He is from the tribe of Benjamin. He is zealous concerning the law. He is a law keeper. He was a part of the Sanhedrin. He was a Pharisee. He was an Orthodox committed Jew and thought he did God service by arresting and apprehending as many Christians as possible. And it was while he was trying to do that and on the road to Damascus that God disrupted his entire life. Do you know that God can disrupt your entire life without your permission? You don't get to vote on it. You don't even know when you wake up that morning that your whole life is going to be disrupted. But God can disrupt your whole life, and he can disrupt the life of your enemy. He can disrupt the life of the person that's pursuing you right now in such a way. He can do things that you cannot do. That's why he said, "Vengeance is mine, saith the Lord. I will repay." You don't have to get even. I know how to settle the sore. If you just wait on me, I'll fix it. You don't have to fix it and concoct anything and get out of character because of some injustice that has come upon you. I'll fix it. I'll fix it. And so God decided to fix it. And he didn't know who it was. He said he saw a great light and it knocked him off his beast. And he fell down on the ground and he said, "Who it is? Who is this?" And he said, "It is Jesus whom thou persecutest." Now Jesus has been crucified, rose from the dead, ascended up into the heavens, seated on the right hand of the Father, but he still appears on the road to Damascus. Isn't it amazing how God can do whatever he wants, whenever he wants, however he wants, because he's God? One moment we see him in the grave, and the next moment we see him walking around in the garden. He showed himself alive for 40 days with many infallible proofs, according to Acts 1, chapter 1, verse 1 through 4. And then he ascended on a cloud. And the Bible said the next time we saw him, he was seated on the right hand of the majesty of the Father, which was on high, until they stoned one of his disciples. And then the seated Jesus got up. Yeah, he can be sitting one moment and standing the next moment and then appear back in the earth realm again after he has left and ascended. He can turn around and descend again and bring discourse and disruption into the life of a tyrant who had made such a reputation that the Christians were afraid of Saul. They were afraid of Saul. They were afraid of the cripple Saul of Tarsus. They were running from a cripple.
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3: But when God gets ready, he can show up and disrupt everything and turn everything around. So we understand, according to the scriptures, that Saul has this amazing experience with God that he sees, so we know he's not blind then. He saw a great light. And then the Bible says right after that, he was blind. So he saw it, and then he didn't see it. And the people he was leading ended up having to lead him. He lost his eyesight, but he got insight. There is a difference between eyesight and insight. Sometimes we take for granted eyesight and we don't pray about insight, but there's nothing that you're going through that God won't give you insight about it if you seek him for it. Another word for insight is wisdom, to be wise enough to see into a thing rather than to see outside of a thing. For man, look at the outward appearance, but God looks at the heart. So in order to get insight, you have to get revelation from the Lord to see into a thing. And there are some things going on in your life right now that you need insight. Insight into how to make this marriage work. Insight into how to raise these children. Insight how to budget my finances. Insight how to maneuver a certain situation or obstacle that I'm going through. And he became weaker on the outside, but stronger on the inside. He looked bad in front of the people he was leading. Now they're now leading him, but in the long run, God fills him with the Holy Spirit, brings him to Ananias' house. He brings about a change in his life, a metamorphosis that even the disciples question. So you can't let other disciples make you question what God has done, because God uses whom he will. You don't have to get elected. You don't have to get appointed. They don't have to like you. They don't have to agree with you. They were afraid of him, but God decided to use him for his glory. And his ministry starts, though he is a bit outside of the fellowship of the disciples, and they are afraid of him. And the Bible said that God had to speak up for him and said, "Don't be afraid of Saul. He prayeth now." Am I in the Word of God or what? The Bible said, God said, he prayeth now. Yesterday he was P-R-E-Y-I-N-G, and today he is P-R-A-Y-I-N-G. God can take somebody who was a praying P-R-E-Y and turn them into a P-R-A-Y at the same time and change them so completely that you don't know who they are. Because you're looking at what they were, and that to the degree that you don't understand who they are, and that is his history, but that is not his destiny. There is a difference between your history and your destiny. And he wrote the book of Thessalonians, was actually the first epistle that Paul wrote. With a fairly limited understanding about God. If you read Thessalonians chapter 1, he's focusing on the return of the Lord. He doesn't focus as much on the death, burial, and resurrection as he does as he matures in God. His revelation matures, and by the time we get to Romans, he has a full-fledged understanding understanding of who Jesus is in a way that is absolutely mind-boggling, because when he wrote Thessalonians, the only thing he knew is that Jesus was coming back. And it was easy for him to believe that Jesus was coming back because that's how he got saved, because Jesus came back. So he started with what he knew about Jesus in Thessalonians and then moved into other aspects about who Jesus was and the epistles' progress in Revelations, because Revelation is progressive. It is not instantaneous. It is not just momentous. It is a gradual, in the Greek it's gnosko. It is progressive knowledge. It is to grow in knowledge. We grow in the grace and the knowledge of our Lord and Jesus Christ. You got to teach what you know until you get to where you're going, and then you can teach more as he reveals more to you. Give us this day our daily bread, and forgive us our trespasses as we forgive. Every day God gives you a little more bread than you had the day before, a little deeper understanding. And so by the time we get to Revelations, he's at full throttle. He is completely rich. He's no longer grappling with ideas. He's no longer acquiescing to society. He's no longer responding to society's dictates, like when he wrote Corinthians and he says it's not natural for a man to have long hair, and it's not natural for a woman to cut her hair. And you watch how he progressively develops in his understanding of God. In Corinthians, he is a little intimidated because while he was gone, Apollos came, and when he came back, they were all talking about how smart Apollos was. And he said, I do not come with you with swelling words or excellency of speech. There's a little bit of intimidation in the text because he's a little intimidated, but he was wise enough to say, one man plants and another man watereth, and God gives the increase. And it took him a little while to grow into the full stature of who he was to be in God, just like it takes you a little while to grow into the full stature of who you're going to be in God. How many of you can admit you're still growing? By the time he comes to Rome, he comes into Rome up under duress because they were trying to kill him in Jerusalem. They were trying to kill him in Jerusalem. They had slapped him around. They had stretched him wide. They were getting ready to beat him to death. And then he said, is it lawful for you to execute a Roman citizen? Now, all of a sudden, Saul is now talking like Paul, because Paul is his Roman name. Saul is his Hebrew name. And sometimes you have to see the convergence between who he is as an ethnicity and who he is as a citizen. When you call him Saul, you're tying into his ethnicity, like King Saul, the first king of Israel. He's named after the king, and he's exercising under that mantle because he is from the tribe of Benjamin, as was Saul from the tribe of Benjamin. And then later on, when they get ready to kill him, that he says, wait a minute, you can't kill me. I'm a Roman citizen. So he was a Hebrew by birth, but he was a Roman citizen by experience. And there was a convergence of two different, totally opposite ideologies happening between the word Saul and the word Paul, is two different expressions of one individual. Do you hear what I'm saying to you? So he comes to Rome, and he comes to Rome not as a stranger, but as a citizen. And the enemy did not want him to get to Rome. He did not want him to get to Rome. He would have rather that they beat him to death in Jerusalem, because God had called him to minister to the Gentiles. which was a humbling experience because as a devout, a zealous Pharisee, he wouldn't even eat with the Gentile. And now he is called to serve the Gentiles. And God has a way of humbling people that we can't humble and bringing them to a place of submission. And God sends him to Rome, albeit he goes to Rome because it was better to go to Rome than to stay in Jerusalem and risk being killed. And along the way, it's not the destination that's always important. It's the things that happen along the way. Yes, that's how life is. You're praying about the end of a thing, but God shows himself along the way. And along the way, God began to reveal himself. And along the way, God began to show who he was. And along the way, he began to mature in his faith. And along the way, he developed as a believer. The incident at Antioch, they almost came to blows with the other disciples. They almost got into a fist fight, fighting over theology because they couldn't agree about what they were going to teach. Should we be circumcised? Should we not be circumcised? Should we abstain from eating meat that's offered up to idols? Or if we pray over it, can it be blessed? They didn't have the doctrine just right. They didn't have their ideas just right. And yet they moved in the power of God. Isn't that amazing? How you cannot know all of your theology and yet God can anoint you. And they were walking past people and their shadows were healing people. And the Bible says along the way, he was preaching the gospel, and one man fell asleep on Paul's preaching and fell out the window and died. And Paul went down the steps and raised him from the dead and came back upstairs and kept on preaching. But he's still growing. He's anointed, but he's still growing. He's powerful, but he's still growing. He's raising people from the dead, but he's still growing. And it takes him a long time to get to writing the book of Romans, which is like the Magna Carta of the New Testament. It took him a long time before he got the courage to write the book of Romans and to settle into the fullness of his ministry and to settle into the fact that God has brought him and made him an apostle to the Gentiles, though he is a Jew, but he was still a citizen of a Roman nation and a Roman empire, and there is a convergence. And everybody I see in the Bible that God uses, there's convergences, there's complications, there's idiosyncrasies that makes them hard to describe one from the other. You can't understand how Moses could be born a Hebrew and yet be educated as an Egyptian and have an Egyptian's mentality but a Hebrew bloodline, and he didn't even understand himself. He's standing in the palace like an Egyptian, but he sees an Egyptian beating up a Hebrew, and all of a sudden his ethnicity kicked in and he starts fighting. And there was a convergence between his experience and his ethnicity, because it's not just ethnicity, it's also experience. What brings us together as a fellowship is that we have a common experience. If you know Jesus and I know Jesus, it doesn't matter that you know calculus and I don't. We'll find a meeting place. A convergence is a meeting place where two opposite ideas connect and converge in one situation and one person. So he is educated an Egyptian, but he is by birth a Hebrew, and consequently he doesn't quite fit in with either one of them because he is too much Hebrew to be accepted as an Egyptian, and ends up being a murderer.
5: I have a friend with benefits.
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3: The pastor of the Old Testament ended up being a murderer
7: and spent 40 years on the backside of the desert in Jethro's house, waiting for the statute of limitations to pass so that he could come back down into Egypt. And God couldn't use anybody but Moses to go back down and speak to Pharaoh, because Moses spoke the language of the Egyptians. Moses had the courage of an Egyptian. Moses understood the protocol of an Egyptian. He didn't come in like a slave. He didn't come in with his head bent down. He didn't come in feeling sorry for himself, because he was raised in a palace. There's a reason God put you in certain situations, so that you would have certain attitudes, so that in the fullness of time, you might not understand today why you had to be raised the way you had to be raised, or why you had to go through what you had to go through, or even why you had to spend 40 years in the backside of the desert. But the potter has you on the wheel, and when the potter starts molding you on the wheel, he's not finished with you yet. You've got to stay on the wheel and stop asking so many questions and let him keep on turning you on the wheel, because he's taking you somewhere. Touch your neighbor and say, he's taking me somewhere. He's taking me somewhere. I'm not there yet. I count not myself to have apprehended, but this one thing I do, forgetting those things which are behind and reaching to those things which are before, I press toward the mark of the prize of the high calling of God in Christ Jesus. Do you hear what I'm saying to you? I'm pressing after it. I haven't got it yet, Jackie, but I'm pressing. I'm pressing. I'm in the press. I'm in the press. I'm going for it. I'm going out. How many people are in the press pressing after it? They stoned him at Lystra and left him laying for dead. And while they left him laying for dead, he said, I knew a man, whether in the body or in the spirit, I cannot tell, but he saw things that were not lawful to be uttered. He said, I saw things because they stoned me. I got revelation because they hated me. I got revelation when they hit me. Blood running down my face, but I was lifted up into the third heaven, and I saw things that I couldn't tell you.

0: some of the things that you're crying out about, you ought to be thanking God for, because they stone you. You can see things that you couldn't see before. You have revelation that you didn't have before, and you find out you didn't need them like you thought you needed them, and you don't have to have them like you thought you had to have them. And you can find out that if God be for you, he's more than the world against you, and his writing increases, and his preaching increases, and his thoughts increase. And even though they left him laying for dead, he wasn't dead. My mama would say he was playing possum. He wasn't dead. You know, sometimes people will think you're dead, and they'll count you out and say you won't be back, and they'll walk away and leave you dead. And sometimes it's wise to play possum and act like you're dead. But as soon as they walked away, he got up and shook the dust off himself and kept on walking again. And the stones at Lystra were not so bad. The stones at Lystra were not nearly as bad as the 18th chapter of Acts, when they laughed at his ideas. Because you see, Paul was an intellect. He spoke in a multiplicity of languages. And to be laughed at intellectually was perhaps more painful than to be stoned physically. Because if he had something to be proud of, it was his mind. It wasn't his body, because he was the cripple of Tarsus. And so while the outward man was perishing, the inward man was renewed. You see, and so they were hitting in the wrong spot. But when they hit his head and they start talking about his intellect, it almost brought him to it.
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2: Said for somebody that's hungry. Said for somebody that's sick. 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God, if you need prayer, why don't you say God? 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That a few of your believing children, why, have bowed down on our knees one more time. 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

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We are so grateful for that angel that watched over us all night long and was so kind to wake us up this morning on due time. Our Father, since a few of your believing children have arrived,

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0: And you have been better to us.

On this flying ball of dirt, we have waves that carve rock and trees that climb mountains. 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So at Nature's Sunshine,

Somebody say the devil is a lie. Jesus is on the way back. I got an old song that says something like this.

0: There's something to be said about another treatment option that might be right for you. Say yep to Vyepti. Ask your doctor if it's time to
1: say yep to Vyepti.
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3: A major heat wave's moving in, courtesy of Love Island USA. 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

0: Good morning. This is Hump Day, and I hope everybody is feeling well. We're enjoying all of that nice water that came yesterday, but don't get us excited because more coming today, according to the weather folk. We don't know how much or what area it's going to be in, but according to the weather folk, that's going to be in Southwest Florida. Again, this is Wednesday, and our brother's going to bring us a few words before he vacates the studio this morning. And it's all on you, sir.
1: Good morning, children of Christ. We're going to be coming out of the wisdom book this morning. It's Proverbs chapter 1. Once I was lost, blind, but now I see. Verse 7. The fear of the Lord is the beginning of knowledge, but fools despise wisdom and instructions. My son, hear the instructions of thy father and forsake not the law of thy mother. For they shall be an ornament of grace unto the head and chains about the neck. So let's not walk in the way of sinners. My son, if sinners entice thee, consent thou not. If they say, come with us, let us lay wait for blood. Let us lurk privily for the innocent without cause. Let us swallow them up alive as the grave and whole as those that go down unto the pit. We shall find all precious substance. We shall fill our houses with spoil. Cast in thy lot among us. Let us all have one purse. My son, walk not thou in the way with them. Refrain thy foot from their path. For their feet run to evil and make haste to shed blood. Surely in vain the net is spread in the sight of any bird, and they lay wait for their own blood. They lurk privily for their own lives. So are the ways of everyone that is greedy of gain, which taketh away the life of the owners thereof. A word from God for the children of God. So let's be careful who we walk with. We could be surely walking with the enemy. Thank you.
0: Hey, we have a mindful of that today. And that will put to us, we can tell all of our sons that come into this land, be careful who you walk with, be careful how you go. And that need to be stressed for today. Need to be on a signboard on all of the major highways, that a lot of us can stay out of trouble.
1: Well, you heard him say sometimes you have to let them hit that brick wall.
0: Yeah.
1: And seeing that's what it's coming to, because they're not listening to a man of God at all.
0: And but your responsibility, whether they listen, it's still our responsibility to speak it.
1: And
0: God prays it there, yeah. So there will be no excuse whatsoever.
1: Yes, sir.
0: They go out and let them live happily every day.
1: Yes, sir.
0: Regardless of how they react. We got that rain last night, so that water was on the just as well as the unjust.
1: Yes, sir.
0: And they are able to get a job, go to work, go by the gas station, or buy them a car, go by the gas station, buy them some gas.
1: Yes, sir.
0: Or go to the grocery store and get some food.
1: Yes, sir.
0: Some of us don't let them get their own food. We go buy the food for them. Well, see, that's how God loved us. Even though we know they're wrong, but the longer they are alive, we do our level best to keep them alive.
1: Yes, sir. Yes, sir. Yes, sir. Yes, sir.
0: Again, thank you for the word this morning.
1: Thank you, sir. Y'all have an enjoyment.

0: Sprouts myth number two, eating organic is expensive.
1: Not when you've got surprisingly great prices on the

0: That's Melvin Nim. And through it all, I'm still here, made it through another day's journey. It was God who kept me here. Cut on about 12 minutes before. About 12 minutes before the hour, 8 o'clock on hump day. And this is Frank, y'all.
1: Let me tell you what he can do.

Y'all feel a little better now? 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Thank you, Jesus. There comes a time in our lives we feel like everything we do is all wrong. Maybe y'all don't feel like that.

0: And I'll be alright. I'm alright because you're holding. I'm alright because you're holding my hand.
1: I don't care what's going on. If he hold me, I'll be alright. If he hold me, I say I'll be alright.

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0: once I was able to sit down with my urologist and look at treatment options, that's when I actually got on my path with iFlex.
1: And you're good now?
0: I'm good. You know, it's never gonna be the same thing, but it's better. When I was talking to my doctor about everything, you know, I got to 4 cycles. You know, 2 shots a cycle. It's kind of how it went.
2: Nice.
3: My urologist said it would be typically 4 cycles of 2 injections each. And you know, that's how it worked out. In terms of the pain, in terms of interruption with life, it wasn't that much

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We come this morning as bad children before good parents, begging thee to have mercy upon us. Why, we pray that you would bless us this morning with the blessings you see we stand so much in the need of. Why, we come before your throne to say, thank you, Jesus.

0: You have brought us down to this stage of our lives. We just want to say thank you, Jesus. Shelter the world, but we are calling you this morning because you said every knee must bow and all the tongue must confess. Now, Lord, when is our time to go? Somewhere in your kingdom where we can rest from our labors, where there won't be any more crying there, no more pain and sorrows. 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In Jesus' name do we pray. Amen and thank God.
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3: Coming up at 8, 12 noon at the New River Missionary Baptist Church, we got noonday prayer. And at 6 o'clock later on in the day at the Mount Sinai Baptist Church, got Vacation Bible School. And I'm sure there's other activities that are going on in the community. We want to be a part of this, especially with our children, folks. They need to know. They need to hear, and in the process of them hearing, we're going to show them the right way to go. This is Miss Evelyn.

0: That means Evelyn on the G, and I'm willing to wait, and here's Uncle Tommy in the game.
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0: You know, you're not Tommy. Who are you? And definitely, you're not Tommy. 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

0: Tommy Ellison along with the Five Singing Stars. Live somewhere around South Carolina, and I'm working.
1: 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Open layout. Real
0: time
1: counter
0: out,
1: space.
0: Time out, time out,
1: a pantry
0: out.
1: That isn't just the space
0: Vacate
1: above the
0: studio,
1: fridge.
0: You don't mind.
1: Cabinets
0: no,
1: from miles.
0: They don't want to leave you. They think they found them a home or something, they got to leave.

0: Are you listening? Are you listening? Are you coming to the altar?
1: It takes 90 seconds for this NASA-engineered AC cool down your room. Oh, it's smaller than a toaster, cools any room in 90 seconds, and uses just a fraction of the energy of a regular AC.
0: You don't give me the price. Here's Uncle Walter and the Hawkins Band. 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

0: between Hussborough and Pitt-Hugh. Where I spent about 12 years of my junior life, y'all. I'm like Walter Harkin and Company, and I'm going over yonder to be.
1: You got a clogged drain? Let the guy.
0: Oh, you come and try to talk louder than I am. Who invited you in the studio on a Wednesday morning? This is Hump Day. And this is the day I had to work hard. It'll make me work harder to keep you out of here. One of our favorite hymns at most of our churches, folks. But our young people that lost the feeling or never had it or

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He'll bring you through it. 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

0: Like Uncle Myron Butler, he says, just might as well let me play too. So before I get out of here today, I'll let Myron come and have
1: Survey Monkey.
2: If you've been involved in a crash, you want to make sure that you have that law firm that is going to
0: let Myron do his Myron Butler. Along with Levi. And the blood will never lose its power. And these are a few old church songs, but they are instrumental.

0: Byron Casey, let him play a little bit too. So we're going to let Byron have a little fun also.
1: Wyman gives me the best shine and the best reflections.
2: Your kitchen says a lot about you.
0: You're not Byron Casey. How did you manage to sneak up in here this morning? I said we're going to let Byron Casey have a little fun with his instrument. And Byron,

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Here's Danny Fairley, y'all. This is one of the favorite among the young a few years ago. We fall down, but we get up. Fall down, we get back up again.

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There we go.

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When our clients come and they're catastrophically injured, when they're overwhelmed financially, it makes us feel a great sense of responsibility. 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

0: Yeah, just a taste of this, folks. 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
1: there. 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

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Thanks to you folks. Thank you for nothing.

on this channel that you allow us to be on every day, and we glorify you according to your will and your way, that somebody listening will be blessed, whether they are hospital, sick and shut in, or behind prison bars, or wherever that might be. Somebody just lounging around, somebody just lost, don't know what direction to take, and they need to hear a word from home, or need to be enlightened by the sweet sound of music. Then we say thank you for making us that object. We'll be able to share with people here, there, and everywhere. Also, thank you for the sound of the music that lifts our burden. We too might be labored down sometimes. And we need a comforting word. As we said, thank you. And forgive us for those things that we left undone, as well as those that we've done, according to your spirit. Help us to rejoice in you throughout this day and be exceedingly glad for you giving us another day on this earth. So when our time is wind up, let not our labor down here be in vain. When it's time to vacate this earth, take us to that dwelling place that you have prepared somewhere beyond the sky that we're ready to throughout eternity. It's in Jesus' name we ask it all. Amen.

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That's one way to get along in this world, y'all. And if you hadn't learned that, pick up your vibe and you'll understand all of that. 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Every harm word you try to say it to me, every time you try to slap me down, I step on the slap. And be lifted a little bit higher than your hand can't reach me. Now keep those in mind. And let's get a little closer to one another and stop slapping at one another and slap hand with one another. Remember the old black teams and we come together? Brother, remember that? What happened to your brother? Oh, your children no longer call one. I guess that's it. That's what done happened. Yeah. Your hand clapped a little bit. Passed down to your children and they like, I ain't shaking his hand black. What is this kind of stuff, y'all? I might get dirt off his hand on my hand. But then say, I know how to keep your brother apart. I'll send you a Kobe. I'll let the wind blow some more disease by you. It's the same disease you just call it.

singing to people, telling about how good God is and what God got. He testimony that testifies God. Time a little disease come along, you run off and hide. What is this stuff? Even running from God, how? That's troubling. That's the hospital of help and understanding. But we all kind of ran away. Those that we begged to hang on, they looking at, huh? You crazy? They even told me, say, yeah, be careful who you shake hands with. What? You don't know. Well, it's not coming off the hand. But they didn't know any better. They didn't know. The doctor wouldn't tell them. Like now, go to the doctor, he give you a guess. Well, I got to give you this for this. We're going to try this out and see if it works. I don't know, maybe about 50 different kind of eye drops, and I'm still going blind. What is this? Doctor still, okay. Well, if you use this one time last week, use it two times this week. And if you use it in one eye, use it in both eyes. They go blind at the same time. But God sees it all. And I tell God, thank you for that little bit that he enabled me to do. You know, everything is slowing down, so I shouldn't get excited. No, my footstep done got a little shorter. I can't reach as far as I can. I can't run no more. I can trot a little bit, about 40 steps maybe. but in the meantime, God is holding me. I can't hold him. He holds me, and thank you. Until early in the morning, may the peace of God rest, rule, and abide with you. Until we meet again, and if I don't never see you on earth, join me over on another show. Bye, y'all.

Come on, praise him tonight for what he's done in you tonight. Come on, do it. Let's thank Alvin Slaughter tonight, folks. Give Alvin a great hand tonight.

0: more at cdc.gov/fightflu. 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

0: Yeah, another worship and we groovy song. A little wordplay with the toonie song.
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0: I want to talk, I ain't afraid, I ain't afraid. They will hear you.
1: Why are we getting killed like this?
2: Kyle's not here. Got caught drinking beer in the park a couple of nights ago.
1: Really?
2: Yeah. Zero tolerance. He's out for the season.
1: Harsh.
2: Hey, he knew not to drink. We've made that clear to

What does it really mean to follow God? Like, as I stand here today, I'm reminded of the first time my children ever got an opportunity to be in snow. And when we walked outside in the snow, they were very fearful in terms of the steps that they would take. And what I did was I walked in front of them and I took steps and I said to them, instead of creating your own footprints, walk in the footprints that I've already made.

0: Are you Big Mad or Little Mad?
1: Big
2: Mad. He Big Mad. Are you Big Mad? Oh, that's crazy, man. Ain't nobody mad but the devil right now, man. I'm full of joy. Let's go.

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I will call on the name of the Lord, who is worthy to be praised. I will call on the name of the Lord, who is worthy to be praised.

0: Anyone else?
1: My name is David, and in 8 years, I'll be an alcoholic.
2: Hi, David.
1: I'll start drinking in middle school, just at parties. But my parents won't start talking to me about it till high school. And by then, I'll already be in some trouble.
3: Kids who drink before age 15 are 5 times more likely to have alcohol problems when they're adults.
1: The thing is, my parents won't even see it coming.
3: So start talking.
0: Who's next?
3: Before they start drinking.

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Oh, I believe that there's a better shout in you than that. I want everybody that's ever been healed by that name, ever been delivered by that name, lift up your voice and shout, Jesus. Oh, that name, call that name. Come on, call that name. Come on, call that name, call that name. Come on, I need to hear a church call.

0: Why would you bully me?
1: Why would you bully me?
2: Why would you bully me?
1: Because it makes you feel cool? Because I'm different?
3: Do I touch a nerve?

0: 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That's simple. It's the next one. And it's right here on Lee Pitts Live on radio. 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
3: Hello, everybody. Welcome back to Lee Pitts Live Person of the Year Awards 2024. It's 2024 honorees from last year that we're honoring this year, our 27th annual. And, of course, I'm Lee Pitts, the longtime host of Lee Pitts Live, the TV show, the radio shows, and also the founder of the Lee Pitts Live Person of the Year Awards, going back 27 years. We're here at Franklin Park Elementary School in the heart of the Dunbar community here in Fort Myers. And, you know, over 300 people are filing in at the reception period. We got Luna Mooney up there playing her, doing her thing. And everything is copacetic. The crowd is filing in. One of our honorees tonight will be Edward Harden. And he's going to get our volunteer award. Y'all saw his name in the program. Yeah. Excited.
4: Yes.
3: Up in lights.
4: Absolutely.
3: How y'all
4: Absolutely.
3: Like that program?
4: It's pretty cool. I love it.
3: Pretty cool.
4: Nice.
3: With our
4: Very
3: GQ
4: nice.
3: On the cover.
4: Yes, you were. As always.
3: Look like a movie star. I look like I was in port.
4: You do what
3: They
4: you
3: don't
4: do.
3: Know. I'm just
4: That's right.
3: Photoshop.
4: They all know.
3: Well, we're so happy to honor him because he's just been quietly doing. I know you see him going out working and just helping the community, your
4: yes.
3: husband, over the many years. And now we get an opportunity to pay homage to him in front
4: yes.
3: of everybody.
4: Absolutely.
3: So let's get a little bit about you. You're Ed's wife.
4: Yes.
3: How long y'all been married?
4: Oh, my Lord. 34 years.
3: Mm-hmm.
4: 34 years. First love, straight out of school.
3: How you enjoying yourself here so far?
4: It's great. Very nice event. Very nice.
3: And
4: Very
3: the violinist? Nice.
4: Love it.
3: Mm-hmm. How about the food?
4: Exquisite. Just wonderful. Mm-hmm. Wonderful.
3: And you're the son?
5: Yes, sir.
3: How long you been the son since you've been alive?
5: This year we make 35 years.
3: Man, you guys look alike, too. When you look at you, like right around here, everybody tell you that?
5: Everybody.
3: Yeah. Are you the only child or is it
5: No,
3: few
5: sir.
3: Of y'all?
5: I'm the oldest of five.
3: Okay. You seen Dad. He's just a deeply religious man. And try to do anything he can to uplift the community, huh?
5: Very selfless individual. Anything he can do to help anybody, he'll do.
3: What have you learned from him? What is a couple of key things you learned from being his son?
5: Just perseverance would be the big thing. Good moral character. My dad has spent all of his years since the day we've been born pushing that and driving that into our brains to make sure that became a part of our DNA.
3: Okay.
5: And I can honestly say that that has helped to drive me and my brothers all these years.
3: Mm-hmm. How's it been behind the scenes knowing that this was coming up? Has he talked about it a little bit to y'all? Is he excited about it? I know he just came off the Dunbar Easter Parade.
5: Him being the selfless individual that we talked about earlier, he is excited about it. But, you know, when you're like that, you always think about everybody else before yourself. So, He wasn't unappreciative or ungrateful. It's just that he's always thinking about somebody else other than himself. So, but he is grateful for every award, every opportunity, anything that anyone gives him or nominates him for.
3: Mm-hmm.
5: He's grateful for it also.
3: Yeah, I see him sitting back there in his nice little GQ
4: yes.
3: suit, got a little Kangol
4: yeah.
3: cap. And he's just mellowing like is he always laid back like that?
4: He is. He is. Just nice, mellow guy.
3: But people be surprised to know that you and him and y'all got a kind of musician.
4: A musical family.
3: Musical family?
4: Yes.
3: Tell us a little bit about that.
4: Our whole lives. That's all we've been born in. I mean, we were bred in it. That's all we know.

0: ever known, and we raised our sons to be the same way.
1: When you and him met, y'all met under musical circumstances, yep. Or you just...
0: Yep, my dad was the pastor of St. Mary before he passed away, Thomas Brown, and his dad was the assistant pastor. So he was the assistant pastor, Eddie Hart. So, and we grew up little kids, grew up in the youth choir, started together, and then we went to the teenage choir, the mass choir, he started directing when he was in high school, and just on from there. And then the guys, our sons came up in the music, and they started their own thing with their group, and it just went from there.
1: If you have to say something to him about tonight and how you feel about Ed tonight being on it.
0: Bud, I am so proud of you. Keep pushing. Keep serving. We're born to be a blessing to others. That's what you do. You live by the word, and keep, no matter what, don't stop, because God is proud of you, and we are just beyond the stars. I mean, our joy for you tonight goes beyond the stars, so we're very proud of you.
1: Say something to Dad.
2: Dad, just keep pushing, man, and everything that you've taught us over all these years, so grateful to see that you finally getting your flowers for being a man that we've always known and that the world is now beginning to see. Love you, man.
1: Couldn't have said it better myself. We're here on the red carpet at Leapis Live Person of the Year Awards. 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Remember, Miami might have the oranges, but all of our fine honorees tonight at the Leapis Live Person of the Year Awards Gala have got the juice. We'll be right back.
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0: everybody. Welcome back to the award-winning Lee Pitts Live. You guys may ask, where in the world in South Florida is Lee Pitts Live right now? Well, we are Johnny on the spot at the event of the month of April. It's the inaugural play, a mystery dinner theater. And we're at the reception phase for Deborah Ain't Got No Tail and Grandma's House, presented by Bridging the Gap for the Arts. We're at the reception stage right now, live entertainment, red carpet photos, and you know it's huge because Lee Pitts Live TV show is here, Johnny on the Spot. We're going to be moving into the main dining hall for dinner and a theater and a play with some of these outstanding actors who will be performing before a sold-out crowd. It is sold out. So without further ado, let's meet some of the stars in the play. Give your full name. And who are you in the play?
1: Ronald Marshall, and I am the doctor.
0: Doctor who? You got a name, doctor somebody?
1: Dr. Warner.
0: All right, you're going to be doing an operation and the surgery or anything?
1: No operations and surgeries, but we're just going to be having a good time.
0: All right, take some blood pressure. Who are you and what's your role in the play? What's your name in the play?
2: Well, yes, sir. My name is Ruben Morgan. And I played Detective Joe Thursday in the play.
0: Oh, you're a detective, huh?
2: Oh, detective. And listen, I'm always on the scene, but I will keep it clean. You know what I mean?
1: Come on now.
0: How much fun has this been at rehearsal?
1: Oh, man.
0: Will we enjoy?
1: What? It's been a very enjoyable time. Just, you know, preparing for everything, you know, and then incorporating. Because at first, you focus on memorizing everything. And then you start incorporating just having fun, you know, throwing the jokes in there and, you know, the character and just all of that. It's been fun.
0: And now to see it come to tonight, the big reception and all this other stuff going on, how does it make you feel to know that the community is coming out supporting Sonya in this type of way?
1: Oh, it feels good. I mean, just know that everybody's coming out supporting. I mean, it just feels good. You know, the energy is in the room. And we're just ready to all have a good time tonight. Right, Ruben?
2: Absolutely. I definitely agree with that.
0: Hey, what can we expect tonight? Is it a comedy? Is it a mystery?
2: It's a little bit of both. Okay. It's a mixture of both. You're going to be on your seats, but you're definitely going to have to be attentive for this one because it's a lot of clues you got to pay attention to. But at the end of the day, it's nothing but fun. You know, everybody is bonded with each other. We have a phenomenal cast, phenomenal director, and you know, we just feed off everybody's energy and everything like
0: and my
2: that,
0: understanding so. It's going to hit on a whole lot of the things that we are familiar with in the Black experience.
2: Oh yes sir, absolutely.
1: Oh, yeah.
2: We made sure we went into that direction where our culture is listening and that bell is ringing for us.
0: We love that, man. We love our culture being in stuff.
1: Yep.
2: Yes, sir.
0: What do you hope after people experience this tonight? What do you hope that the audience takes away from this whole experience?
2: That the culture has something to say, you know? And by everybody being able to come together, we can do something positive for the community. It can happen. You know, we hear it all the time. People talk about it all the time. But the action is in us. We move within us. So once we start moving, that's when the train is going to get it going.
0: So there you go.
2: We got to keep that in mind. And I just want everybody to know that, you know, Black people, we're powerful.
0: Yeah.
2: And we can make something happen, especially in Southwest Florida.
0: Yes, there you indeed. Go.
1: If we all go. Come together, right? We have a good time, too.
0: And what do you have to say to Sonya McCarter and all the people associated with Bridging the Gap for the Arts for bringing this to our community?
1: I would like to say to Sonya, say thank you, number one, because it's bringing out the talent, the skills, right? The excitement, the motivation, and inspiration in those that have the talents and skills to bring that to the stage, right? And not to just a small play, but something even beyond that. So Sonya is just lighting the fire of all those that are out there that's looking for that space, that safe space to bring out that talent, that skill, right? What's just brewing on the inside of us, right? There's something that's brewing on the inside of us, and we want to bring it out. And I believe that with Sonya creating this space, that's creating that space for people to come on and bring that to the stage.
0: What's Sonya like as a director? Is she a tact master?
2: She extraordinary. She's very strategic.
0: She knows what she wants.
2: Oh, absolutely. She has her own style, but it works. So watch how to fix something that's not broken. And she gave us an opportunity and a lot of African Americans a chance to be able to display our talents.
0: Yeah, and everybody is volunteering.
1: Yep.
0: Everybody's excited to be a part of this. The arts, ladies and gentlemen, if you haven't heard, then maybe you weren't supposed to know. But the arts are in the community, live theater. We're here at Franklin Park Elementary School. If you were wondering, where are they anyway? And who are all these people in the background? Right. We're here at Franklin Park Elementary School, and all of these people are part of what's going to be taking place tonight when we move into the main venue. I'll be taking all my equipment in there as well. And we'll sit back and enjoy a great play and dinner and all of that. Gentlemen, it's been a pleasure to have both of you stop by.
1: I appreciate
0: you. And chat with Lee Fitz live on Fox 4.
2: Yes, sir.
0: So remember, Miami might have the oranges, but Devil Ain't Got No Tail and Grandma's House has got the
1: juice.
0: Juice. You gotta say juice. Has got the
1: juice.
0: We'll be right back.
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0: Hello, everybody. Welcome back to the award-winning Lee Pitts Live. And you might ask, where in Southwest Florida is Lee Pitts today? Well, we're here in a spectacular setting. It's the event of the month of April, right? Everybody is the highly anticipated Bridging the Gap for the Arts as they present Devil Ain't Got No Tail and Grandma's House, a play by Veronica Barber. It's a mystery, a murder mystery theater fundraiser. And speaking of fundraiser, I always go to that website and do whatever you can do to contribute to the arts in our community. That would be btgart.org. We have the big enchilada here. Leap is Live is proud to be a media sponsor and to support Sonia McCarter and all the stuff that she's doing. She's pioneering a whole new experience here. And we have a sold out event where people are coming dressed to impress. Sonia, Executive Director of Bridging the Gap for the Arts. Welcome to Leap is Live.
15: Thank you so much for having me. It's a great evening so far.
0: Mm-hmm. Thanks for giving our TV show opportunity to be a part of this.
15: Man, thank you for being willing to be our media sponsor. You know, I don't know if you remember, but when I told you about my event, you said, well, if you have a reception, I'll do the media sponsor.
0: Now you see the logic in it, right?
15: And then I was like, yeah, I'll have a reception if you're going to do it. So
0: just
15: thank
0: don't
15: you.
0: Run people straight in there. And I always look for receptions for this, to do this.
15: Yeah.
0: So in the future, always have a reception. Yep. And I'll try to be there and support. Sonia, tell our TV audience, they're hearing music in the background. They're seeing red carpet photos going. Tell them what their experience, take us through tonight or what's taking place.
15: Well, as people come in, they're hearing the wonderful sounds of Miss Blue Note singing Sista. I absolutely love that song. So during our VIP reception, we are having hors d'oeuvres. We're having a few mocktails. And we're going to have live art painting. So the artist is actually over in the corner right now making art. And we're also going to have a tribute to Joe and Benita North because they are one of the people who supported us to actually be able to begin Bridging the Gap Center for the Arts. So it's just a night of fun. And then we're going to go into the dining hall where we're going to have dinner and a murder mystery.
0: A murder mystery written by Veronica Barber.
15: That's right. Right. So every table has a whodunit card. So while the show is going on, people can write down notes of, clues. And then at the end, we're going to have everybody turn in their cards to see who won, who got it right.
0: And our food is by
15: Southern Charm Bistro.
0: Yep. And I've been looking through here. It looks like we want to shout out some of your sponsors who, like the Tobler Construction did receptions.
15: Right.
0: Sponsored the reception. Go ahead and shout out some
15: of
0: these people.
15: So we have actually our presenting sponsor, which is Annette Trasbach and Art Zupko. And then we have our Red Herring sponsor, which is Tobler Construction. So they are sponsoring the live art and the silent auction. We also have some table sponsors. We have Lee Health here. We have Ranji, and I don't want to say his name incorrectly, so I'm not going to give his whole name. But yes,
0: you need this to look in or no.
15: Yeah, and Joe and Benita North. Yes,
0: yes.
15: They're here, and we're going to honor them tonight. So they're our honored guests tonight.
0: I see Benita standing right behind me. I'll try to get a with them too. Hey, check this out.
16: this was a vision of yours. You first teased everybody about it about 2 years ago at the Leap His Live Person of the Year Awards. Want everybody to know she was a Leap His Live Person of the Year Award recipient. We catch those rising stars on their way up, and she's up there now. But to see right now all these people filing in, it's one thing to visualize something, and now it's coming into the real reality.
15: Yeah.
16: And I'm so glad that I put it in your head to do the reception, because now we're getting to see the filing in and get some conversations about it.
15: Yeah, and I have to just give all glory to God, because really, you said the vision, and it is He gave me the vision to start Bridging the Gap Center for the Arts. I wouldn't want to do this. I just wanted to direct people in plays. I didn't want to start a business, you know, a nonprofit. So it is God who gave me the vision, and it is Him who's bringing it to fruition. So I give Him all the praise and glory for it.
16: Yeah. If people are looking at us now and they want to become a part of this movement, tell them how they can get involved in various ways.
15: Yeah, please. Well, if you want a newsletter, just go to our website, and that will keep you abreast of the classes and the shows that we're going to have going on. So that's btgart.org. You can also sign up to volunteer if you want to donate, which we need those funds, because here's what we're doing. We are bringing the arts to underserved communities, people who really don't have the extra to pay for an art class. That's who we're going to bring the arts to. We don't want to charge them anything. We don't want them paying for supplies. And in order for us to do that, we need the help of the community to make it happen.
16: What's the long-term goal for Bridging the Gap for the Arts?
15: Well, the long-term goal is for us to have a center, a brick and mortar, where people who want to really explore the arts and learn a skill and the technique and become excellent at it, they will come to Bridging the Gap Center for the Art to get expert instruction from professional artists. That's the long-term goal.
16: And some of the people that we'll see performing on the stage tonight, we may recognize them, a lot of local people.
15: Yeah, most of them
16: getting
15: are.
16: Getting a chance to work their charts.
15: That's right. That's
16: in front
15: right.
16: of a live audience.
15: Yeah, either they've been in a show that I've directed or they've taken one of my acting classes. But yeah.
16: Mm-hmm. Yeah, I hear that this particular performance is gonna touch all of our various emotions.
15: That's
16: we'll have
15: right.
16: us laughing, we'll have us crying, we'll have us thinking, we'll have us reflecting on the African American experience.
15: You'll be crying from laughing. That is the hope.
16: Okay. All right, so you got it all mapped out. So give us a little teaser, what to expect.
15: Well, Mama is calling a meeting because she's upset about something. So everybody comes over to find out what Mama has got to say, and what she has to say doesn't make them happy.
16: Okay. And we go from there.
15: Okay.
16: So this is like a lot of people. I see various people in here. So I know a lot of people want to shake your hand. And I know you need to move around like Michelle Obama for you. Is it fair to say this is your first independent event that you put on like this? I know.
15: Well, this is
16: I
15: the second
16: in various
15: one.
16: Theaters.
15: Yeah. So this is the second one. Our first one was in November. We held it at the IMAG. It was smaller than this. We had just light hors d'oeuvres and a show. We didn't have the dinner portion or the stage with the set. So this is bigger, but it is the second one.
16: We didn't have Leap It Live and all
15: we
16: this
15: didn't have
16: red
15: Leap
16: carpet
15: It Live.
16: Stuff, photos in the back.
15: Nope,
16: blue
15: we didn't have.
16: Singing,
15: nope, we didn't have
16: food
15: that.
16: Over here. Now it's glory blowing
15: yeah,
16: up.
15: Yeah, yeah.
16: Well, I'm so glad to be a part of this inaugural growth of Sonya McCarter. I've already told you I want to do as much as I can to be involved in what you're doing, any kind of way I can help. Down the road, you'll see that manifest itself, because we need more people like Sonya in the community that sees something that needs to be done and gets it done. Keep up the good work.
15: Thank you.
16: Remember, Miami might have the oranges, but Bridging the Gap for the Arts, presented by director Sonya McCarter and written by Veronica
15: Barber,
16: has got the
15: juice.
16: It's got the juice. People, if you weren't here, you're going to wish you were. We'll be right back with more interviews on the red carpet as Leap His Live is the media sponsor tonight. We'll see you.
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4: Hello, everybody. You're looking live at a spectacular setting here at Franklin Park Elementary School. It is the event of the month of April, the mystery dinner fundraiser written by Veronica Barber called Devil Ain't Got No Tail in Grandma's House. It is a mystery theater event dinner that's going to take place in the main venue. Right now we're at the VIP reception place portion of it. Everybody who's anybody is here. In fact, Lee Pitts Live is even here. And you rarely ever see me at something like this. But I was so thrilled to be help out Sonia McCarter and the great work she's doing in the arts to come out and bring the television show to bear as the media sponsor. So without further ado, let's meet some of the outstanding people who have come out to be a part of this. We have the stars here, some of the stars of the play,
5: yes,
4: all glammed up. I know, guys, y'all always talking about Libby with all the gorgeous women all the time. Don't hate the player.
5: Hate the game.
4: Hate the game.
5: That's right.
4: I'm just doing my job and my level best to bring you guys to the moment. Let's get to meet them one at a time. Let's start right here. Give your full name, Gina.
6: I'm Gina Lewis, and I am Vanessa and the Devil Don't Have No Tail in Grandma's House.
4: Okay. You Jesse, you say?
6: Vanessa.
4: Vanessa? Okay, you got a decent role, some good some dialogue and everything?
6: Yes, everybody has a fabulous part with some nice good clues so that the audience can participate.
4: Oh, we're going to have a great time tonight?
6: A spectacular time.
4: I hear we're going to be laughing and everything.
6: Laughing, figuring out, be some sleuths tonight.
4: Okay, can't wait. Dee Dee, give your full name and what role you're playing.
7: Okay, hi everyone. I am Delisa, and tonight I will be playing Mylanta. I am engaged to the doctor in the murder mystery show.
4: Okay, and I thought you were being grandma because I saw a little skit that y'all had done at social media. You were excellent in that little skit.
7: Thank you. That's my other alter ego, a 99-year-old lady named Granny Smith.
4: Okay, you do a lot of that on social media?
7: Not on social media, but I do it a lot in the community. So I attend a lot of senior citizens events as a senior citizen.
4: Okay. How are you taking in this whole evening? Is this really, really impressive?
7: I am so impressed. I love how the community is showing up for Sonia. Mm-hmm. Sonia and I had a conversation, and I said, Sonia, oh, you should do something at this venue. She said, no. And I said, why not? She said, because I created Bridging the Gap Center for the Arts for our community, so I want to bring arts to the community.
4: Mm-hmm. It is a sold-out affair.
7: Yes.
4: So when we Right now, people, we're at the reception stage. Uh-huh. Then these actresses will be going in and going backstage and getting into their moment, taking their deep breaths and getting ready. But at this reception stage, they're honoring Benita and Joe North over there. Tell us, how is it backstage? You guys got these, what period is this? Like, they're back in the, is this in the 70s or the 60s? Or is it modern, the play is modern?
6: It's very modern. It's a family and their ups and their downs and their mysteries and their prior planning and honoring the things that families have done and generations move on and on with some nice adventure attached with it.
4: A lot of stuff we'll take from the Black tradition of Thanksgiving and things like that.
7: Stereotypical Black families. Okay. So, yes.
4: Love it. I love it. We need stuff like that in the community.
6: What's that? They go from the outhouse to the White House.
4: Tell me about rehearsal. You got, for something like this, it's a lot of rehearsal that takes place or a few rehearsals?
6: Well, every production that Veronica has ever written or Sonya has always had some directorship with, it's always done with excellence way back when she was a little kid in high school before she went to Pensacola Christian College. She has always had the creativity and the vision to have arts in the community. So it's impactful because it touches people from all kinds of generations, stages, and economic statuses. So it's the real life. It's a snapshot in the real world.
4: I love it.
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9: Hello, my name is Tracy McMillian. I'm the fire chief of the City of Fort Myers Fire Department. And one of the things I'd like to actually just bring to your attention is a new technology that we have out in our fire department. 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
10: 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We've got City of Fort Myers being the eighth best city to come and start a small business. It's the fastest growing city in the country. Everybody wants to come and retire here. A lot of people that are starting families want to come here. And so the opportunity to create a place that works for all of those people groups is prime. And we're there and we've got the public and private partnerships set up and ready to go to make those things happen.
0: The Fort Myers CRA is working to revitalize our redevelopment areas, and we're doing this by advancing businesses, transforming communities, and redeveloping Fort Myers for the future.
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0: we rehearse a couple of months in advance, twice a week, and closer to the show, three times or as needed.
1: Mm-hmm. So you playing whom? What's your role? What are you doing?
0: Well, I am engaged to the doctor of the grandmother in the show, and I'm just supporting him.
1: So you're supporting your hubby?
0: Yes.
1: You're excited about being engaged?
0: Because I'm not. Because I'm not engaged in real life. So
2: she manifested.
1: Well, that's somebody else that's lost that you're not engaged yet. That
0: you have a point there.
1: Yeah, I'm sure you've broken a lot of hearts over the years. And Gina, what you'll be doing? What will you be singing? Will there be any singing in this or anything like that as well?
2: Well, not from me, Elton. Mm-hmm. I introduce a singer, but you would never have to worry about me singing. Mm-hmm. But there's music as a part of it, but it's not a musical. Mm-hmm. It's a mystery.
1: So what do you do in the play? What are you going to be?
2: The wife of Joby. I am a socialite who is influential in making things happen.
0: And bougie. Okay.
1: She's bougie.
0: Yes.
1: Okay, so you're Ginger from Gilligan's Island. So we're going to be laughing a lot, huh?
0: Yes.
1: Okay, what would you like to say to Sonya McCarter for her hard work and bringing this to reality in our community?
0: Yeah. So, Sonya, I would like to tell you first, thank you for your dream. Thank you for following your purpose. You have made a huge impact on the community, and you have helped me grow as an actress, giving me all kinds of knowledge, just spreading the love, the joy, your passion that you have for what you do. Without you, I don't know where I would be as an actress. And to Veronica, who actually wrote the show, thank you for just being so creative and using your brain to be able to make people laugh, because right now the world is in a very different place. So we need somewhere to go to laugh. So thank you both.
1: I think one other thing that's really cool about this, Gina, is we're going to see people up there on the stage that we know from the community and didn't even know that they had these types of skills. Now, I knew Dee Dee had her skills because I see her. She's a ham by nature. But I didn't know you were doing some acting, too. Is this your first time doing one in Sonya's plays?
2: No, I think this is my fifth production. Okay. But usually I try to stay in the back as much as possible. But they're bringing it out.
1: Okay.
2: Anything for the kids.
1: Great to see the sisters doing what they do. Say something to Sonya about tonight and this whole experience.
2: Well, I'm so proud of her, and I appreciate her involving the community through art. She has music. She has artists who are doing visual arts. She has the production, and also even with culinary arts and creative arts. So it's just encompassing of all the talents that everyone has, and I am so happy that it actually sold out much earlier than we thought, which goes back to why
1: sold
2: you don't wait
1: out
2: for CP time. You have to get on it right away. So hopefully we have another production really soon so that people can be involved and get their tickets early. So it's been a fabulous role.
1: Well, ladies, it's been a pleasure to have both of you join us here on the red carpet.
0: Yes. And Lee, I want to tell you thank you, because I know this, I don't usually see you at events like this.
1: Nope. Because I'm a celebrity.
0: Well, I know that.
2: But this is the premiere of greatness.
0: I know. So thank you for taking the time out to come and support this movement.
1: I appreciate that. Anything for Sonya, I see her vision. She talked about it when she was selected a Lee Pitts Live Person of the Year some years ago. And now to see all this coming together and to see the community coming out. You guys are volunteering. You're not making Denzel Washington and Angela Bassett type money, right?
2: No. from the heart.
1: But by the way, if you guys haven't, go see that Michael Jackson movie.
0: Yes.
1: I want to plug that. I saw that movie. It's great.
2: All right.
1: Let's go out and support this and make it a great box office attraction. It's really good. By the way, ladies, remember, Miami might have the oranges,
0: but for Myers,
1: Devil ain't got no tail, and Grandma's house has got the juice, people, the juice.
2: But the kids say, clock it.
1: Yeah, here we go. We're here with some of the actors. We're going to be filing in about 30 minutes. I'm going to get some more interviews, and the community has come out in a big way, and Lee Pitts Live is thrilled to be a media sponsor, and like D said, you rarely see me out at stuff like this. She's been on the red carpet, so she knows what's going on behind the scene. But when I bring the Lee Pitts Live on Fox 4 out to something like this, it's huge, people.
0: Yes.
1: Ain't nowhere else to go but up with these great things in our community. By the way, we are Franklin Park Elementary School in the heart of the Dunbar community. We'll be right back. And now, a word from our sponsors.
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0: Hello, everybody. You are looking live at a tremendous setting here at Franklin Park Elementary School, located in the heart of the Dunbar community, for an event of the evening. It is a spectacular setting for the unveiling and the grand opening of the premiere of Bridging the Gap for the Arts, Deborah Ain't Got No Tail in Grandma's House. It's a mystery play that's going to be taking place as Sonia McCarter, the executive director for the organization, continues to do us proud, bringing the arts to the community. I'm Lee Pitts, the longtime host of Lee Pitts Live. We're here as the media sponsor of this event, Lee Pitts Live on Fox 4. We're at the reception stage right now, the VIP reception stage. We'll be moving inside to the main venue where the dinner will be taking place later on. So while we're in here on the red carpet, as you can see all the activity in the background, I'll be checking in with a few people. Getting a chance right now to talk to some of the board members of Bridging the Gap. And I didn't even know they had board members until I looked into this fancy program, and that's good. So let's get to meet them and learn a little bit about the board and how excited they are about tonight's event. Let's start right here. Give us your name, and you're a member of the board, right?
1: Yeah, so I'm Antoine Lindsay, one of the board members for BTG, Bridging the Gap, mm-hmm. Center for the Arts.
2: Yep. My name is Warner Del Rosario, board member and super fan of Sonia McCarter here of Bridging the Gap Center for the Arts, mm-hmm. And here in Southwest Florida.
0: Yeah, how did you become a board member?
2: So I've been a fan of Sonia McCarter since she was my acting coach. Okay. And then I acted with her and acted in one of her plays that she directed. Mm-hmm. And I realized whatever this woman touches, it is an amazing thing for the community. And I knew I wanted to be a part of it no matter what it was. And
0: okay.
2: I helped her out when she was starting out with some technology questions. And then she invited me onto the board and I said yes.
0: Now you see in the progress, this is really Bridging the Gap for the Arts really taking place here, huh?
2: Absolutely. I've always been an advocate for the arts. I think the arts enriches the community in all regards, especially mm-hmm. with education and kids and with adults as well. If you have a lively arts program and an arts community, you have a good community overall.
0: Great. Sonia McCarter, shout out. How did you first meet Sonia McCarter?
1: I met Sonia years ago when I was a college student at FGCU. Talked to her about, you know, my aspirations of being a filmmaker and her thoughts on, you know, what it meant to be a director. And so we connected over that. Then eventually, as I began my own film career and we connected in the community, she asked for me to, you know, sort of give her some perspective on what it looked like to do something that you always wanted to do, which was her starting BTG. And we had those conversations and I told her whatever support she needed from me, I'd be there.
0: Bridging the Gap for the Arts. And so now you're on the board, because I remember you had a film out at one time too. So you've always had a great deal of interest in the arts and bringing it to the community.
1: Yeah, absolutely. Still do. You know, working on a few things now that we'll talk about at some point. But it's more important to bring the arts to the community, underserved communities, because it's a gateway for, you know, kids, adults, everybody to have a voice in the space of expression.
0: So behind the scenes, as we get to this point this evening, where people are starting to barrel in now for this, behind the scenes, you guys have been working on this for a while, huh? As a board.
1: In terms of BTG?
0: Yeah. This event tonight.
1: Yeah, so this event, and I think I'll hand it over to Warner, was definitely curated by Sonia. And it's one of these things that she wanted to do to be able to bring the community together to showcase exactly what BTG will be.
0: How excited are you about tonight's? How excited? Let's stay with you for right now.
1: For me, okay.
0: How excited are you about tonight?
1: You know, for me, it's a state of amazement, you know, to see someone have a vision, dream about it, think about it, and people to come together to help them, you know, bring it to life. Words can't really describe what I feel about that. I'm just I'm just amazed at it all being able to happen and come together.
0: Now, as a board member, what's your role? What do you do as a board member?
1: So as a board member, essentially, I provide support in terms of right now we're looking at the marketing plan and strategy, being able to see what are the ways we can engage the community in terms of programming, in terms of being able to do certain advertisement, marketing, those ideas, and also just being the person that brings, you know, some sort of ideas to the board in terms of what should we be doing, what should we be focusing on, and looking at some of those key metrics mm-hmm. to measure how successful are we, you know, year after year.
0: Yeah. So this is a great board. This is a great nonprofit that's on the move here. You can go to their website, btgart.org, and all donations and support is always appreciated. As Sonia McCarter, and through Bridging the Gap for the Arts, is doing an outstanding job of bringing the arts to the community and also to the community with a lot of people of color. So let's move over here to another board member. What are some things you are seeing going on behind the scenes so far in terms of getting us to this point tonight where we had this big reception and a play?
2: Yeah, absolutely. So a few things that we've done is really reaching out to the community. We have our charter that we're focused on and we always go back and refer to, but we're also, you know, an agile community and we're always looking for what it is the best way we can serve our community. So we've actually are planning our retreat coming up. I say a retreat, but it's just going to be an extra long board meeting to really take a look at our mission statement again to make sure that we're still following and doing what's best for our community.
0: Right. When you look into the crystal ball, what do you hope that Bridging the Gap for the Art in the future will grow and become?
2: I hope that BTG really becomes a namesake when you think about arts in the community. When you think about, you know, someone from the Dunbar community goes, man, you know, we have an after school program. Where should we go? No, it should be, oh, hey, let's sign up for the next class that BTG has because they always do great programming. Mm-hmm. A household mm-hmm. name.
0: That's great. So you've gotten a chance to go into the main venue so far. Look like it's going to be pretty nice in there as well, right?
2: Oh, yeah. I am impressed by that setup. Again, Sonia has reached out to us. We came up with the decisions, and she asked us as a board member. But seeing it all come to fruition, absolutely top-notch. Yeah. It's yeah. really cool.
0: So if people want to get involved with everything that you guys are doing in all types of ways, what are ways they can be involved?
2: Yeah, absolutely. First and foremost, as you mentioned, BTG is a 501c3 organization, so all donations are tax deductible, but we are looking to grow our volunteers, our instructors as well, our art instructors, because we want to develop our programming and our art classes. So if you're a performer or any kind of artist in the area, reach out to us and see if okay. we can put something together. Absolutely.
0: Antoine, when people leave here tonight having experienced all that's going to take place tonight, what do you hope they take from this experience tonight?
1: You know, what they're going to take is what they're going to give, support. That's the biggest thing that we're looking forward to, and I'm looking forward to people being able to take back from this night, is that how can we support Sonia and BTG in the mission of bringing the arts to Lee County, Fort Myers, Florida?
0: Yeah. Same question to you. What do you hope when people leave from this whole experience tonight? I know you hope they would have learned a lot more about what the organization does mm-hmm. and experience a great mystery play, huh?
2: Absolutely. One, I hope they have a little bit of fun. Their hearts are a little bit lighter. But I also hope that they know that a grassroots organization is still very much viable. We are all just community members here. None of us are professional fundraisers, but we're here to give back to our community and that they can be a part of that journey as well.
0: It's shaping up to be a pretty nice affair. You even got Lee Pitts Live, the TV show here.
2: Hey.
0: Well, gentlemen, I appreciate both of you joining us here on the red carpet.
1: Thank you.
0: Just stay right there for a minute. Remember, Miami might have the oranges, but Bridging the Gap for the Arts under the leadership of Sonia McCarter has got the juice. We'll be right back with more interviews right here on the red carpet as Lee Pitts Live is Johnny on the Spot as the media sponsor. We'll be right back.

0: What a wonderful time enjoying our guest today. Boy, I have one of the coolest jobs in the world, talking to all of these fascinating people. And now, it has come to this, the end of this show. 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Until next time, remember, Miami has the oranges, but Fort Myers got the juice. I'm Lee Pitts. Look forward to talking to you soon.
1: Pitts Live is a Lee Pitts Enterprise
2: when
1: production.
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0: already won.
1: Y'all put your hands together. Let's just have a little church together. Come on.

What do you wish for? A nice life? Nice things? Or do you wish for something more? A sense of purpose? Do you wish to discover a cure? To write code that cracks an unsolvable question? To further our exploration into space? Or to invent something that changes everything right here on Earth? Well, if that's your wish, make yourself ready. Because when you look back, you'll see that you didn't just make wishes. You realize them.

0: Are you feeling under the weather? Green around the gills? Not 100%? Sick as a dog? Then, be a no-show and stay out of the loop. Don't crunch the numbers and work inside the box. In other words, if you're sick, stay home from work. Stay.
1: 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Yes, it's Lee Pitts, the host of the award-winning Lee Pitts Live on television. 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

0: Anyone else?
1: My name is David, and in 8 years, I'll be an alcoholic.
2: Hi, David.
1: I'll start drinking in middle school, just at parties. But my parents won't start talking to me about it till high school. And by then, I'll already be in some trouble.
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1: The thing is, my parents won't even see it coming.
3: So start talking.
0: Who's next?
3: Before they start drinking.

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0: Why would you bully me?
1: Why would you bully me?
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0: 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I'm Lee Pitts, the longtime host of the Lee Pitts Live TV show. 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That's simple. It's the next one. And it's right here on Lee Pitts Live on radio. 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
2: Hello, everybody. Welcome back to Lee Pitts Live Person of the Year Awards 2024. It's 2024 honorees from last year that we're honoring this year, our 27th annual. And, of course, I'm Lee Pitts, the longtime host of Lee Pitts Live, the TV show, the radio shows, and also the founder of the Lee Pitts Live Person of the Year Awards going back 27 years. We're here at Franklin Park Elementary School in the heart of the Dunbar community here in Fort Myers. And, you know, over 300 people are filing in at the reception period. We got Luna Mooney up there playing her, doing her thing. And everything is copacetic. The crowd is filing in. One of our honorees tonight will be Edward Harden. And he's going to get our volunteer award. Y'all saw his name in the program. Yes. Excited.
3: Yes.
2: Up in lights.
3: Absolutely.
2: How y'all like that program?
3: It's pretty cool. I love it.
2: Pretty cool.
3: It's nice.
2: With our
3: very
2: GQ
3: nice.
2: On the cover.
3: Yes, you were. As always.
2: Look like a movie star. I look like I was in Port.
3: You do what you do.
2: I'm just
3: That's right.
2: Photoshop.
3: They all know.
2: Well, we're so happy to honor him because he's just

0: great. Very nice event. Very nice.
1: And
0: very
1: the violinist?
0: Nice. Love it.
1: Mm-hmm.
2: How about the food?
0: Exquisite. Just wonderful. Mm-hmm. Wonderful.
1: And you're the son?
2: Yes, sir.
1: How long you been the son since you've been alive?
2: This year we make 35 years.
1: Man, you guys look alike, too. When you look at you, like, right around here, everybody tell you that?
2: Everybody.
1: Yeah. Are you the only child, or is it
2: no,
1: few
2: sir.
1: Of y'all?
2: I'm the oldest of five.
1: Okay. You seen Dad. He's just a deeply religious man and tried to do anything he can to uplift the community, huh?
2: Very selfless individual. Anything he can do to help anybody, he'll do.
1: What have you learned from him? What are a couple of key things you learned from being his son?
2: Just perseverance would be the big thing. Good moral character. My dad has spent all of his years since the day we've been born pushing that and driving that into our brains to make sure that became a part of our DNA.
1: Okay.
2: And I can honestly say that has helped to drive me and my brothers all these years.
1: Mm-hmm. How's it been behind the scenes, knowing that this was coming up? Has he talked about it a little bit to y'all? Is he excited about it? I know he just came off the Dunbar Easter Parade.
2: Him being the selfless individual that we talked about earlier, he is excited about it. But, you know, when you're like that, you always think about everybody else before yourself. So he wasn't unappreciative or ungrateful. It's just that he's always thinking about somebody else other than himself. So, but he is grateful for every award, every opportunity, anything that anyone gives him or nominates him for, he's grateful for it all. So.
1: Yeah, I see him sitting back there in his nice little GQ suit, got a little Kango cap. And he's just mellowing like he, is he always laid back like that?
0: He is. Just nice, mellow guy.
1: But people be surprised to know that you and him and y'all got a kind of musician.
0: A musical
1: family?
0: Yes.
1: Just a little bit about that.
0: Our whole lives, that's all we've been born and we were bred in it. That's all we know, we've ever known. And now we raised our sons to be the same way.
1: When you and him met, y'all met under musical circumstances?
0: Yep.
1: Or you just...
0: Yep, my dad was the pastor of St. Mary before he passed away, Thomas Brown. And his dad was the assistant pastor. So he was the assistant pastor, Eddie Hart. So, and we grew up little kids, grew up in the youth choir, started together. And then we went to the teenage choir, the mass choir. He started directing when he was in high school and just on from there. And then the guys, our sons came up in the music and they started their own thing with their group. And it just went from there.
1: If you have to say something to him about tonight and how you feel about Ed tonight being honored.
0: Bud, I am so proud of you. Keep pushing. Keep serving. We're born to be a blessing to others. That's what you do. You live by the word, and keep, no matter what, don't stop, because God is proud of you, and we are just beyond the stars. I mean, our joy for you tonight goes beyond the stars, so we're very proud of you.
1: Say something to Dad.
2: Dad, just keep pushing, man, and everything that you've taught us over all these years. So grateful to see that you're finally getting your flowers for being a man that we've always known and that the world is now beginning to see. Love you, man.
1: Couldn't have said it better myself. We're here on the red carpet at Lee Pitts Live Person of the Year Awards. Myself and some of the red carpet hosts, we continue to bring you some sights and sounds here at the reception as we're moving closer to showtime, and people are now enjoying the food by the great chef Michelle. Remember, Miami might have the oranges. We're all about fine honorees tonight at the Lee Pitts Live Person of the Year Awards Gala. Have got the juice. We'll be right back. And now, a word from our sponsors.
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7: 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I'm Dr. Leon Williams, and I'm the senior pastor teacher of St. John.

0: First Missionary Baptist Church, and this is my lovely wife of 38 years, Lady Laura Williams.
1: Yes, and we've enjoyed our Christ journey together for 37 years, and we absolutely love teaching the word to our St. John family. 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

0: everybody. Welcome back to the award-winning Lee Pitts Live. You guys may ask, where in the world in South Florida is Lee Pitts Live right now? Well, we are Johnny on the spot at the event of the month of April. It's the inaugural play of Mystery Dinner Theater. And we're at the reception phase for Deborah Ain't Got No Tail and Grandma's House, presented by Bridging the Gap for the Arts. We're at the reception stage right now, live entertainment, red carpet photos, and you know it's huge because Lee Pitts Live TV show is here, Johnny on the Spot. We're going to be moving into the main dining hall for dinner in a theater and a play with some of these outstanding actors who will be performing before a sold-out crowd. It is sold out. So without further ado, let's meet some of the stars in the play. Give your full name. And who are you in the play?
1: Ronald Marshall, and I am the doctor.
0: Doctor who? You got a name, Doctor somebody?
1: Dr. Warner.
0: All right, you going to be doing an operation and the surgery or anything?
1: No operations and surgeries, but we're just going to be having a good time.
0: All right, take some blood pressure. Who are you and what's your role in the play? What's your name in the play?
2: Well, yes, sir. My name is Ruben Morgan, and I play Detective Joe Thursday in the play.
0: Oh, you're a detective, huh?
2: Oh, detective. And listen, I'm always on the scene, but I will keep it clean. You know what I mean?
1: Come on now.
0: How much fun has this been at rehearsals?
1: Oh,
0: and
1: man.
0: Will we enjoy?
1: What? It's been a very enjoyable time. Just, you know, preparing for everything, you know, and then incorporating. Because at first, you focus on memorizing everything. And then you start incorporating just having fun. You know, throwing the jokes in there and, you know, the character and just all of that. It's been fun.
0: And now to see it come to tonight. The big reception and all this other stuff going on. How does it make you feel to know that the community is coming out supporting Sonya in this type of way?
1: Oh, it feels good. I mean, just know that everybody's coming out supporting. I mean, it just feels good. You know, the energy is in the room. And we're just ready to all have a good time tonight. Right, Ruben?
2: Absolutely. I definitely agree with that.
0: Hey, what can we expect tonight? Is it a comedy? Is it a mystery?
2: It's a little bit of both.
1: Okay.
2: It's a mixture of both. You're going to be on your seats, but you're definitely going to have to be attentive for this one because it's a lot of clues you got to pay attention to. But at the end of the day, it's nothing but fun. You know, everybody is bonded with each other. We have a phenomenal cast, phenomenal director. And, you know, we just feed off everybody's energy and everything like
0: and
2: that.
0: And my understanding, it's going to hit on a whole lot of the things that we are familiar with in the Black experience.
2: Oh, yes, sir. Absolutely.
1: Oh, yeah.
2: We made sure we went into that direction where our culture is listening and that bell is ringing for us.
0: We love that, man. We love our culture being in stuff.
1: Yep.
2: Yes, sir.
0: What do you hope after people experience this tonight, what do you hope that the audience takes away from this whole experience?
2: That the culture has something to say, you know, and by everybody being able to come together, we can do something positive for the community. It can happen. You know, we hear it all the time. People talk about it all the time. But the action is in us. We move within us. So once we start moving, that's when the train is going to get a going.
0: So there you go.
2: We got to keep that in mind. And I just want everybody to know that, you know, Black people, we're powerful.
0: Yeah.
2: And we can make something happen, especially in Southwest Florida.
0: Yes, there you go.
1: If we all come together, right, we have a good time, too.
0: And what do you have to say to Sonya McCarter and all the people associated with Bridging the Gap for the Arts for bringing this to our community?
1: I would like to say to Sonya, say thank you, number one, because it's bringing out the talent, the skills, right, the excitement, the motivation, and inspiration in those that have the talents, the skills to bring that to the stage, right? And not to just a small play, but something even beyond that. So Sonya is just lighting the fire of all those that are out there that's looking for that space, that safe space to bring out that talent, that skill, right? What's just brewing on the inside of us, right? There's something that's brewing on the inside of us, and we want to bring it out. And I believe that with Sonya creating this space, that's creating that space for people to come on and bring that to the stage.
0: What's Sonya like as a director? Is she a tag master?
2: She extraordinary. She's very strategic.
0: She knows what she wants.
2: Oh, absolutely. She has her own style, but it works. So watch how to fix something that's not broken. And she gave us an opportunity and a lot of African Americans a chance to be able to display our talents.
0: Yeah, and everybody is volunteering.
1: Yep.
0: Everybody's excited to be a part of this. The arts, ladies and gentlemen, if you haven't heard, then maybe you weren't supposed to know. But the arts are in the community, live theater. We're here at Franklin Park Elementary School. If you were wondering, where are they anyway? And who are all these people in the background? Right. We're here at Franklin Park Elementary School, and all of these people are part of what's going to be taking place tonight when we move into the main venue. I'll be taking all my equipment in there as well, and we'll sit back and enjoy a great play and dinner and all of that. Gentlemen, it's been a pleasure to have both of you stop by.
1: I appreciate
0: you. And chat with Lee Pitts live on Fox 4.
2: Yes, sir.
0: So remember, Miami might have the oranges, but Devil Ain't Got No Tail and Grandma's House has got the
1: juice.
0: Juice. You gotta say juice. Has got the
1: juice.
0: We'll be right back.
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0: Hello, everybody. Welcome back to the award-winning Lee Pitts Live. And you might ask, where in Southwest Florida is Lee Pitts today? Well, we're here in a spectacular setting. It's the event of the month, April, right? Everybody is the highly anticipated Bridging the Gap for the Arts as they present Devil Ain't Got No Tail and Grandma's House, a play by Veronica Barber. It's a mystery, a murder mystery theater fundraiser. And speaking of fundraiser, I always go to that website and do whatever you can do to contribute to the arts in our community. That would be btgart.org. We have the big enchilada here. Leap is Live is proud to be a media sponsor and to support Sonia McCarter and all the stuff that she's doing. She's pioneering a whole new experience here. And we have a sold out event where people are coming dressed to impress. Sonia, Executive Director of Bridging the Gap for the Arts, welcome to Leap is Live.
16: Thank you so much for having me. It's a great evening so far.
0: Mm-hmm. Thanks for giving our TV show opportunity to be a part of this.
16: Man, thank you for being willing to be our media sponsor. You know, I don't know if you remember, but when I told you about my event, you said, well, if you have a reception, I'll do the media sponsor.
0: Now you see the logic in it, right?
16: And then I was like, yeah, I have a reception if you're going to do it. So
0: just
16: thank
0: don't
16: you.
0: Run people straight in there. And I always look for receptions for this, to do this.
16: Yeah.
0: So in the future, always have a reception. Yep. And I'll try to be there and support. Sonia, tell our TV audience, they're hearing music in the background, they're seeing red carpet photos going. Tell them what their experience, take us through tonight, or what's taking place.
16: Well, as people come in, they're hearing the wonderful sounds of Miss Blue Note singing Sista. I absolutely love that song. So during our VIP reception, we are having hors d'oeuvres. We're having a few mocktails. And we're going to have live art painting. So the artist is actually over in the corner right now making art. And we're also going to have a tribute to Joe and Benita North, because they are one of the people who supported us to actually be able to begin Bridging the Gap Center for the Arts. So it's just a night of fun. And then we're going to go into the dining hall where we're going to have dinner and a murder mystery.
0: A murder mystery written by Veronica Barber.
16: That's right. Right. So every table has a whodunit card. So while the show is going on, people can write down notes of, clues. And then at the end, we're going to have everybody turn in their cards to see who won, who got it right.
0: And our food is by
16: Southern Charm Bistro. Yep.
0: And I've been looking through here. It looks like we want to shout out some of your sponsors who, like the Tobler Construction did receptions.
16: Right.
0: Sponsored the reception. Go ahead and shout out some
16: of
0: these people.
16: So we have actually our presenting sponsor, which is Annette Trasbach and Art Zupko. And then we have our Red Herring sponsor, which is Tobler Construction. So they are sponsoring the live art and the silent auction. We also have some table sponsors. We have Lee Health here. We have Ranji, and I don't want to say his name incorrectly, so I'm not going to give his whole name. But yes,
0: need this to look in or no?
16: Yeah, and Joe and Benita North, yes. They are here, and we're going to honor them tonight. So they are honored guests tonight.
0: I see Benita standing right behind me. I'll try to get up with them too. Hey, check this out.
17: this was a vision of yours. You first teased everybody about it about 2 years ago at the Lee Pitts Live Person of the Year Awards. Want everybody to know she was a Lee Pitts Live Person of the Year Award recipient. We catch those rising stars on their way up, and she's up there now. But to see right now all these people filing in, it's one thing to visualize something, and now it's coming into the real reality.
16: Yeah.
17: And I'm so glad that I put it in your head to do the reception, because now we're getting to see the filing in and get some conversations about it.
16: Yeah, and I have to just give all glory to God, because really, you said the vision, and it is He gave me the vision to start Bridging the Gap Center for the Arts. I wouldn't want to do this. I just wanted to direct people in plays. I didn't want to start a business, you know, a nonprofit. So it is God who gave me the vision, and it is Him who's bringing it to fruition. So I give Him all the praise and glory for it.
17: Yeah, if people are looking at us now and they want to become a part of this movement, tell them how they can get involved in various ways.
16: Yeah, please. Well, if you want a newsletter, just go to our website, and that will keep you abreast of the classes and the shows that we're going to have going on. So that's btgart.org. You can also sign up to volunteer. If you want to donate, which we need those funds, because here's what we're doing. We are bringing the arts to underserved communities, people who really don't have the extra to pay for an art class. That's who we're going to bring the arts to. We don't want to charge them anything. We don't want them paying for supplies. And in order for us to do that, we need the help of the community to make it happen.
17: What's the long-term goal for Bridging the Gap for the Arts?
16: Well, the long-term goal is for us to have a center, a brick and mortar, where people who want to really explore the arts and learn a skill and the technique and become excellent at it, they will come to Bridging the Gap Center for the Art to get expert instruction from professional artists. That's the long-term goal.
17: And some of the people that we'll see performing on the stage tonight, we may recognize them, a lot of local people.
16: Yeah, most of them
17: getting
16: are.
17: Get a chance to work their charts.
16: That's right, that's right.
17: In front of a live audience.
16: Yeah, either they've been in a show that I've directed or they've taken one of my acting classes. But yeah.
17: Mm-hmm. Yeah, I hear that this particular performance is gonna touch all of our various emotions. We'll have us laughing, we'll have us crying, we'll have us thinking, we'll have us reflecting on the African-American experience.
16: You'll be crying from laughing. That is the hope.
17: Okay. All right, so you got it all mapped out. So give us a little teaser, what to expect.
16: Well, Mama is calling a meeting because she's upset about something. So everybody comes over to find out what Mama has got to say, and what she has to say doesn't make them happy.
17: Okay. And we go from there.
16: Okay.
17: So this is like a lot of people. I see various people in here. So I know a lot of people want to shake your hand. And I know you need to move around like Michelle Obama. Is it fair to say this is your first independent event that you put on like this? I know.
16: Well, this is the second
17: various
16: one.
17: Theaters. Yeah.
16: So this is the second one. Our first one was in November. We held it at the IMAG. It was smaller than this. We had just light hors d'oeuvres and a show. We didn't have the dinner portion or the stage with the set. So this is bigger, but it is the second one.
17: You didn't have Leap It Live and all
16: we
17: this
16: didn't
17: red
16: have Leap It Live.
17: Photos in the back.
16: Nope, we didn't have
17: singing,
16: nope, we didn't have that.
17: Over here. Now it's blowing up.
16: Yeah, yeah.
17: Well, I'm so glad to be a part of this inaugural growth of Sonya McCarter. I've already told you I want to do as much as I can to be involved in what you're doing, any kind of way I can help. Down the road, you'll see that manifest itself, because we need more people like Sonya in the community that sees something that needs to be done and gets it done. Keep up the good work.
16: Thank you.
17: Remember, Miami might have the oranges, but Bridging the Gap for the Arts, presented by director Sonya McCarter and written by Veronica
16: Barber,
17: has got the
16: juice.
17: It's got the juice. People, if you weren't here, you're going to wish you were. We'll be right back with more interviews on the red carpet as Lee Pitts Live is the media sponsor tonight. We'll see you.
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0: 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This impacts our citizens all over the city of Fort Myers. We do this by strategically implementing the redevelopment plans. 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
4: Hello, everybody. You're looking live at a spectacular setting here at Franklin Park Elementary School. It is the event of the month of April, a mystery dinner fundraiser written by Veronica Barber called Devil Ain't Got No Tail and Grandma's House. It is a mystery theater event dinner that's going to take place in the main venue. Right now, we're at the VIP reception place portion of it. Everybody who's anybody is here. In fact, Lee Pitts Live is even here. And you rarely ever see me at something like this. But I was so thrilled to be help out Sonia McCarter and the great work she's doing in the arts to come out and bring the television show to bear as the media sponsor. So without further ado, let's meet some of the outstanding people who have come out to be a part of this. We have the stars here, some of the stars of the play,
5: yes,
4: all glammed up. I know, guys, y'all always talking about Libby with all the gorgeous women all the time. Don't hate the player.
5: Hate the game.
4: Hate the game.
5: That's right.
4: I'm just doing my job and my level best to bring you guys to the moment. Let's get to meet them one at a time. Let's start right here. Give your full name, Gina.
6: I'm Gina Lewis, and I am Vanessa and the Devil Don't Have No Tail in Grandma's House.
4: Okay. You Jesse, you say?
6: Vanessa.
4: Vanessa? Okay, you got a decent role, some good some dialogue and everything?
6: Yes, everybody has a fabulous part with some nice good clues so that the audience can participate.
4: Oh, we're going to have a great time tonight?
6: A spectacular time.
4: I hear we're going to be laughing and everything.
6: Laughing, figuring out, be some sleuths tonight.
4: Okay. Can't wait. Dee Dee, give your full name and what role you're playing.
7: Okay. Hi, everyone. I am Delisa, and tonight I will be playing Mylanta. I am engaged to the doctor in the murder mystery show.
4: Okay. And I thought you were being grandma because I saw a little skit that y'all had done at social media. You were excellent in that little skit.
7: Thank you. That's my other alter ego, a 99-year-old lady named Granny Smith.
4: Okay. You do a lot of that on social media?
7: Not on social media, but I do it a lot in the community. So I attend a lot of senior citizens events as a senior citizen.
4: Okay. How are you taking in this whole evening? Is this really, really impressive?
7: I am so impressed. I love how the community is showing up for Sonia. Mm-hmm. Sonia and I had a conversation, and I said, Sonia, oh, you should do something at this venue. She said, no. And I said, why not? She said, because I created Bridging the Gap Center for the Arts for our community, so I want to bring arts to the community.
4: Mm-hmm. It is a sold-out affair.
7: Yes.
4: So when we, right now, people, we're at the reception stage, then these actresses will be going in and going backstage and getting into their moment, taking their deep breaths and getting ready. But at this reception stage, they're honoring Benita and Joe North over there. Tell us, how is it backstage? You guys got these, what period is this? Like, they're back in the, is this in the 70s or the 60s? Or is it modern, the play is modern?
6: It's very modern. It's a family, and their ups and their downs and their mysteries and their prior planning and honoring the things that families have done and generations move on and on with some nice adventure attached with it.
4: A lot of stuff we'll take from the Black tradition of Thanksgiving and things like that.
7: Stereotypical Black families.
4: Okay.
7: So, yes.
4: Love it. I love it. We need stuff like that in the community.
6: What's that? They go from the outhouse to the White House.
4: tell me about rehearsal. You got, for something like this, it's a lot of rehearsal that takes place or a few rehearsals?
6: Well, every production that Veronica has ever written or Sonya has always had some directorship with, it's always done with excellence way back when she was a little kid in high school before she went to Pensacola Christian College. She has always had the creativity and the vision to have arts in the community. So it's impactful because it touches people from all kinds of generations, stages, and economic statuses. So it's the real life. It's a snapshot in the real world.
4: I love it.
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9: Hello, my name is Tracy McMillian. I'm the fire chief of the City of Fort Myers Fire Department. And one of the things I'd like to actually just bring to your attention is a new technology that we have out in our fire department. 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
10: 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We've got City of Fort Myers being the eighth best city to come and start a small business. It's the fastest growing city in the country. Everybody wants to come and retire here. A lot of people that are starting families want to come here. And so the opportunity to create a place that works for all of those people groups is prime. And we're there and we've got the public and private partnerships set up and ready to go to make those things happen.
0: The Fort Myers CRA is working to revitalize our redevelopment areas, and we're doing this by advancing businesses, transforming communities, and redeveloping Fort Myers for the future.
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0: we rehearse a couple of months in advance, twice a week, and closer to the show, three times or as needed.
1: Mm-hmm. So you playing whom? What's your role? What are you doing?
0: Well, I am engaged to the doctor of the grandmother in the show, and I'm just supporting him.
1: So you're supporting your hubby?
0: Yes.
1: You're excited about being engaged?
0: Because I'm not engaged in real life. So.
2: She manifested.
1: Well, that's somebody else that's lost that you're not engaged yet. That,
0: you have a point there.
1: Yeah, I'm sure you've broken a lot of hearts over the years. And Gina, what you'll be doing, what will you be singing? Will there be any singing in this or anything like that as well?
2: Well, not from me, Elton. Mm-hmm. I introduced a singer, but you would never have to worry about me singing. Mm-hmm. But there's music as a part of it, but it's not a musical. Mm-hmm. It's a mystery.
1: So what do you do in the play? What are you going to be?
2: I am the wife of Joby. I am a socialite who is influential in making things happen.
0: And bougie.
1: She's bougie.
0: Yes.
1: Okay, so you're Ginger from Gilligan's Island. So we're gonna be laughing a lot, huh?
0: Yes.
1: Okay. What would you like to say to Sonia McCarter for her hard work and bringing this to reality in our community?
0: Yeah. So Sonia, I would like to tell you first, thank you for your dream. Thank you for following your purpose. You have made a huge impact on the community, and you have helped me grow as an actress, giving me all kinds of knowledge, just spreading the love, the joy, your passion that you have for what you do. Without you, I don't know where I would be as an actress. And to Veronica, who actually wrote the show, thank you for just being so creative and using your brain to be able to make people laugh, because right now the world is in a very different place. So we need somewhere to go to laugh. So thank you both.
1: I think one of the things that's really cool about this, Gina, is we're going to see people up there on the stage that we know from the community and didn't even know that they had these types of skills. Now, I knew Dee Dee had her skills because I see her. She's a ham by nature. But I didn't know you were doing some acting, too. Is this your first time doing one in Sonya's plays?
2: No, I think this is my fifth production. Okay. But usually I try to stay in the back as much as possible. But they're bringing it out.
1: Okay.
2: Anything for the kids.
1: Great to see the sisters doing what they do. Say something to Sonia about tonight and this whole experience.
2: Well, I'm so proud of her, and I appreciate her involving the community through art. She has music. She has artists who are doing visual arts. She has the production, and also even with culinary arts and creative arts. So it's just encompassing of all the talents that everyone has, and I am so happy that it actually sold out much earlier than we thought, which goes back to why
1: sold
2: you don't
1: out.
2: Wait for CP time. You have to get on it right away. So hopefully we have another production really soon so that people can be involved and get their tickets early. So it's been a fabulous role.
1: Well, ladies, it's been a pleasure to have both of you join us here on the red carpet.
0: Yes. And Lee, I want to tell you thank you, because I know this. I don't usually see you at events like this.
1: Nope.
0: Because
1: I'm a celebrity.
0: Well, I know that.
2: But this is the premiere of greatness.
0: Thank you for taking the time out to come and support this movement.
1: I appreciate that. Anything for Sonia, I see her vision. She talked about it when she was selected a Lee Pitts Live Person of the Year. Some years ago, and now to see all this coming together and to see the community coming out. You guys are volunteering. You're not making Denzel Washington and Angela Bassett type money, right?
2: No. From the heart.
1: But by the way, if you guys haven't, go see that Michael Jackson movie.
0: Yes.
1: I
0: want to
1: plug that. I saw that movie. It's great.
2: All right.
1: Let's go out and support this and make it a great box office attraction. It's really good. By the way, ladies, remember, Miami might have the oranges.
0: But.
2: For Myers.
1: Devil ain't got no tail. And grandma's house has got
2: the juice.
1: The juice, people, the juice.
2: But the kids say, clock it.
1: Yeah, here we go. We're here with some of the actors. We're going to be filing in about 30 minutes. I'm going to get some more interviews. And the community has come out in a big way. And Lee Pitts Live is thrilled to be a media sponsor. And like D said, you rarely see me out at stuff like this. She's been on the red carpet, so she knows what's going on behind the scene. But when I bring the Lee Pitts Live on Fox 4 out to something like this, it's huge, people.
0: Yes.
1: Ain't nowhere else to go but up with these great things in our community. By the way, we are Franklin Park Elementary School in the heart of the Dunbar community. We'll be right back. And now, a word from our sponsors.
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0: Hello, everybody. You are looking live at a tremendous setting here at Franklin Park Elementary School, located in the heart of the Dunbar community, for an event of the evening. It is a spectacular setting for the unveiling and the grand opening of the premiere of Bridging the Gap for the Arts. Deborah Ain't Got No Tail in Grandma's House. It's a mystery play that's going to be taking place as Sonia McCarter, the executive director for the organization, continues to do us proud, bringing the arts to the community. I'm Lee Pitts, the longtime host of Lee Pitts Live. We're here as the media sponsor of this event, Lee Pitts Live on Fox 4. We're at the reception stage right now, the VIP reception stage. We'll be moving inside to the main venue where the dinner will be taking place later on. So while we're in here on the red carpet, as you can see all the activity in the background, I'll be checking in with a few people. Getting a chance right now to talk to some of the board members of Bridging the Gap. And I didn't even know they had board members until I looked into this fancy program, and that's good. So let's get to meet them and learn a little bit about the board and how excited they are about tonight's event. Let's start right here. Give us your name, and you're a member of the board, right?
1: Yeah, so I'm Antoine Lindsay, one of the board members for BTG, Bridging the Gap, mm-hmm. Center for the Arts.
2: Yep. My name is Warner Del Rosario, board member and super fan of Sonia McCarter here of Bridging the Gap Center for the Arts, mm-hmm. And here in Southwest Florida.
0: Yeah, how did you become a board member?
2: So I've been a fan of Sonia McCarter since she was my acting coach. Okay. And then I acted with her and acted in one of her plays that she directed. Mm-hmm. And I realized whatever this woman touches, it is an amazing thing for the community. And I knew I wanted to be a part of it no matter what it was. And
0: okay.
2: I helped her out when she was starting out with some technology questions. And then she invited me onto the board and I said yes.
0: Now you see in the progress, this is really Bridging the Art, a gap for the art is really taking place here, huh?
2: Absolutely. I've always been an advocate for the arts. I think the arts enriches the community in all regards, especially mm-hmm. with education and kids and with adults as well. If you have a lively arts program and an arts community, you have a good community overall.
0: Great. Sonia McCarter, shout out. How did you first meet Sonia McCarter?
1: I met Sonia years ago when I was a college student at FGCU. Talked to her about, you know, my aspirations of being a filmmaker and her thoughts on, you know, what it meant to be a director. And so we connected over that. Then eventually, as I began my own film career and we connected in the community, she asked for me to, you know, sort of give her some perspective on what it looked like to do something that you always wanted to do, which was her starting BTG. And we had those conversations and I told her whatever support she needed from me, I'd be there.
0: Bridging the Gap for the Arts. And so now you're on the board, because I remember you had a film out at one time too. So you've always had a great deal of interest in the arts and bringing it to the community.
1: Yeah, absolutely. Still do. You know, working on a few things now that we'll talk about at some point. But okay. It's more important to bring the arts to the community, underserved communities, because it's a gateway for, you know, kids, adults, everybody to have a voice and a space of expression.
0: So behind the scenes, as we get to this point this evening, where people are starting to barrel in now for this, behind the scenes, you guys have been working on this for a while, huh? As a board.
1: In terms of BTG?
0: Yeah. This event tonight.
1: Yeah, so this event, and I think I'll hand it over to Warner, was definitely curated by Sonia. And it's one of these things that she wanted to do to be able to bring the community together to showcase exactly what BTG will be.
0: How excited are you about tonight's? How excited? Let's stay with you for right now.
1: For me, okay.
0: How excited are you about tonight?
1: You know, for me, it's a state of amazement, you know, to see someone have a vision, dream about it, think about it, and people to come together to help them, you know, bring it to life. Words can't really describe what I feel about that. I'm just I'm just amazed at it all being able to happen and come together.
0: Now, as a board member, what's your role? What do you do as a board member?
1: So as a board member, essentially, I provide support in terms of right now we're looking at the marketing plan and strategy, being able to see what are the ways we can engage the community in terms of programming, in terms of being able to do certain advertisement, marketing, those ideas, and also just being the person that brings, you know, some sort of ideas to the board in terms of what should we be doing, what should we be focusing on, and looking at some of those key metrics mm-hmm. to measure how successful are we, you know, year after year.
0: Yeah. So this is a great board. This is a great nonprofit that's on the move here. You can go to their website, btgart.org, and all donations and support is always appreciated. As Sonia McCarter, and through Bridging the Gap for the Arts, is doing an outstanding job of bringing the arts to the community and also to the community with a lot of people of color. So let's move over here to another board member. What are some things you are seeing going on behind the scenes so far in terms of getting us to this point tonight where we had this big reception and a play?
2: Yeah, absolutely. So a few things that we've done is really reaching out to the community. We have our charter that we're focused on and we always go back and refer to, but we're also, you know, an agile community and we're always looking for what it is the best way we can serve our community. So we've actually are planning our retreat coming up. I say a retreat, but it's just going to be an extra long board meeting to really take a look at our mission statement again to make sure that we're still following and doing what's best for our community.
0: Right. When you look into the crystal ball, what do you hope that Bridging the Gap for the Art in the future will grow and become?
2: I hope that BTG really becomes a namesake when you think about arts in the community. When you think about, you know, someone from the Dunbar community goes, man, you know, we have an after-school program. Where should we go? No, it should be, oh, hey, let's sign up for the next class that BTG has because they always do great programming. Mm-hmm. A household mm-hmm. name.
0: That's great. So you've gotten a chance to go into the main venue so far. Look like it's going to be pretty nice in there as well, right?
2: Oh, yeah. I am impressed by that setup. Again, Sonia has reached out to us. We came up with the decisions, and she asked us as a board member. But seeing it all come to fruition, absolutely top-notch. Yeah. It's yeah. really cool.
0: So if people want to get involved with everything that you guys are doing in all types of ways, what are ways they can be involved?
2: Yeah, absolutely. First and foremost, as you mentioned, BTG is a 501c3 organization, so all donations are tax deductible, but we are looking to grow our volunteers, our instructors as well, our art instructors, because we want to develop our programming and our art classes. So if you're a performer or any kind of artist in the area, reach out to us and see if okay. we can put something together. Absolutely.
0: Antoine, when people leave here tonight having experienced all that's going to take place tonight, what do you hope they take from this experience tonight?
1: You know, what they're going to take is what they're going to give, support. That's the biggest thing that we're looking forward to, and I'm looking forward to people being able to take back from this night, is that how can we support Sonia and BTG in the mission of bringing the arts to Lee County, Fort Myers, Florida?
0: Yeah. Same question to you. What do you hope when people leave from this whole experience tonight? I know you hope they would have learned a lot more about what the organization does mm-hmm. and experience a great mystery play, huh?
2: Absolutely. One, I hope they have a little bit of fun. Their hearts are a little bit lighter. But I also hope that they know that a grassroots organization is still very much viable. We are all just community members here. None of us are professional fundraisers, but we're here to give back to our community and that they can be a part of that journey as well.
0: Mm-hmm. It's shaping up to be a pretty nice affair. You even got Lee Pitts Live, the TV show here.
2: Hey.
0: Well, gentlemen, I appreciate both of you joining us
2: here
0: on the red carpet.
1: Thank you.
0: Just stay right there for a minute. Remember, Miami might have the oranges, but Bridging the Gap for the Arts under the leadership of Sonia McCarter has got the juice. We'll be right back with more interviews right here on the red carpet as Lee Pitts Live is Johnny on the Spot as the media sponsor. We'll be right back.

0: What a wonderful time enjoying our guest today. Boy, I have one of the coolest jobs in the world, talking to all of these fascinating people. And now, it has come to this, the end of this show. 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Until next time, remember, Miami has the oranges, but Fort Myers got the juice. I'm Lee Pitts. Look forward to talking to you soon.
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0: Miami has the oranges, but Fort Myers got the juice. Yes, it's Lee Pitts, the host of the award-winning Lee Pitts Live on television. 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

situation.

0: I'm not sure who this is for, but I know it's for someone who's struggling and going through a difficult moment now. I want you to know in life, rain will fall, but God will cover you right in the midst of your storm.
1: It's raining now.
0: I know it's raining.
1: But don't keep your head down.
0: Lift up your head.
1: Things will work out.
0: It's going to work out.
1: Things will work out. They'll work out.
0: I promise you.
1: It's been a little rough.
0: I know it's been rough.
1: And you feel like giving up.
0: Don't you do it.
1: But things will work out.
0: It's gonna work out.
1: It will work out.
0: Let me sing about it.

0: mission. Past Sam, I'm reminded of a Bible verse that my mama used to quote to me.
1: Oh yeah.
0: And we know that all things work together for good to them that love God, to them who are the called according to his purpose. And I want to stand with you today and let somebody know that things will work.

0: my story. Hey. Thank you, Lord, for the rewrite.
1: Come on.
0: Brothers and sisters.

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0: my God. 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
1: let me tell you about a man who knows all of my flaws but still loves me.

You see, I don't care who you are, where you come from. See, temptation is everywhere. It's not only in the street, when you go to church house, you can still find temptation there. But you see, if you're a child of God and you've been born again, you ain't gonna let it bother you. Could I get a witness here? Have God been good to you? Talking to you Christians tonight that don't mind being a witness for him. Have God been good to you? But you see, I'm not gonna be like that leaf that's on the wall. I'm not gonna drift away. I'm gonna steadfast for Jesus. I'm gonna wait for him.